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1: I've looked after my kids since they were born. 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
5: Russia says one of its warships fired warning shots in the English Channel to avoid a collision with a UK-flagged yacht. Soldiers on board the Admiral Grigorovich fired after the vessel drifted towards the frigate in foggy conditions. It comes as the former Defence Secretary John Healey warned Russia is a bigger threat to the UK than ever before.
6: That there could be an attack by Russia on NATO as soon as 2030. Security must run through the government like letters through a stick of rock. And security must be felt in the communities right across Britain.
5: President Trump says the peace deal with Iran stipulates they will never have a nuclear weapon. At the G7 summit in France, he's given more details about the framework of the deal, which is due to be signed in Switzerland on Friday.
7: They will not develop, purchase, buy, or any other thing. They're not going to acquire a nuclear weapon. If they do, all hell will rain down on them.
5: Meanwhile, Sakir Starmer insists the UK will play a part in reopening the Strait of Hormuz. The PM says he and the French President Emmanuel Macron are overseeing a group of countries who will work to get shipping moving again. The government's objecting to a proposed rescue deal for Thames Water. The UK's largest water company is a step closer to a form of nationalisation amid fears it could collapse, but ministers are concerned over a £10 billion rescue package. Naomi Campbell has told a court hearing that identity fraud and deception by a fellow trustee of her former charity was to blame for a serious misuse of funds. The supermodel is trying to overturn a 5-year charity ban against her. Elon Musk gone on a spending spree after becoming a trillionaire. His company SpaceX has agreed to buy AI coding company Cursor for $60 billion. And the Williams sisters will be reuniting on court at Wimbledon. They've been given a wild card in the doubles. That's the latest from Radio News Hub. I'm David Hall.
0: This is your weather update.
5: A cloudy start to the morning with some rain and drizzle. Turning brighter in the north, though, with scattered showers. Some warm, bright spells developing towards the southeast. A high of 24 degrees Celsius.
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And welcome once again to The Country Show with me, Peter Fairhead. Glad to have your company. Hope you're going to stick around for 2 hours of great country music. Fairly contemporary in the first half of the show. And looking a lot of that music, the stuff that's big in 2025, one way or another. Start off with Chris Jansen and What You See Is What You Get, just because it's a nice one to start with from 2024. But of course, Chris is in the charts, isn't he?

Well, that's two from Chris Jansen, and apart from me and the beer, what you see is what you get is kind of what you hear is what you get if you're listening to the lyrics of the song, and that's country music. Especially from Ella Langley and Dandelion, we've got Broken, one of the singles, or one of the songs which has managed to get into the Hot Country Singles Charts.

There'll be a nice contrast to some of the songs around, which are in the charts at the moment. Ella Langley, and the first of the three tracks we've got for you this hour. And that was Broken.

She's Walking Away, chart topper in 2010 with the Zac Brown Band and Alan Jackson. That was Jackson's last top 10, or indeed number one, apart from Forever Country in 2016.

on the recent number ones in the charts, Morgan Wallen and 20 Cigarettes. And as we turn on our songwriter spotlight, the gentleman who steps into it is stepping into another one as well. Elected this year to the Country Music Hall of Fame, and that's songwriter Paul Overstreet, one of Nashville's prolific song and hit writers. And if I say we're going to play you two of his songs, I'm not sure. I think both of these have crossed over into the pop charts but remain absolutely country songs. Singing his own tune, which he co-wrote with Don Schlitz, who died just the other day, this is Paul Overstreet and a 1999 recording of When You Say Nothing At All.

Paul Overstreet singing his own hit, When You Say Nothing At All. A co-write with Don Schlitz, who died in mid-April, and we'll be playing his songs next week. Both of them prolific, both of them very high-profile songwriters in Nashville. And then John Morgan, who hails from the Great Smoky Mountains of North Carolina. Kid myself, and that one's in the top 30. Nowhere so exotic now, Sheffield. I'm confusing my songs now. I'm not sure where this guy comes from. Anyway, British country music, it's the music that matters. Certainly not me. Rob Wheeler and Waterfalls.

Sorry about the confusion. I was thinking of Russell Kitchen. Rob Wheeler and Waterfalls, and then lovely to see Ashley McBride back in the listings. And that's What If We Don't from 2026, as in so much of the music that we're playing you this hour. And our great country oldies on the way. Next will be Toe Tapping with a Nashville success from 2018.

Lovely sounds in that one. Top 30 was in 2016. Sorry, having to correct myself there. And that was William Michael Morgan and Missing. Carrying on with Luke Bryan, Country and She Knows It.

Not sure quite how fast Luke Bryan's career is these days. It's a couple of years since he made the top three. And, well, this hasn't even made the top 10 yet. But will it? It might still yet, because things climb slowly. Luke Bryan, country, and she knows it. And she certainly does, if her name is Ella Langley. It's 10 p.m.

One more before the end of the hour, but they're lovely songs, aren't they? Ellie Langley from Dandelion and We Know Us. And a crossover track, this is the original country version of a song written by Paul Overstreet with Naomi Judd of the Judds. And it's the Judds' original version of Love Can Build a Bridge in the country charts in 1990.

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1: Josh Ross and Hate How You Look, following up the Judds and Love Can Build a Bridge. And here's the debut track on the charts, and reasonably high, I think, in the top 30. Brand new name to me, Stella Lefty, and a single called Boston.
2: Oh, no.

See no reason why that one shouldn't head for the upper echelons of the charts either. See, find out something about it for next time I play Stella, Lefty and Boston. This is You and Me time from one of the ladies that's dominating the charts this year. Ella Langley from Dandelion, You and Me time.

Quite a few tracks I've been playing by Ella Langley, but that's another one that's been in the top 20, You and Me Time. And I'm sure we'll be playing Ella for the next few weeks. Got an hour of great country oldies, starting with John Denver, just by way of a little bit of difference in the music. But before that, we got one more track that's big in 2026 to play you. And this is Beautiful Things. This is the wonderful Megan Maroney.

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1: Russia says one of its warships fired warning shots in the English Channel to avoid a collision with a UK-flagged yacht. Soldiers on board the Admiral Grigorovich fired after the vessel drifted towards the frigate in foggy conditions. It comes as the former Defence Secretary John Healey warned Russia is a bigger threat to the UK than ever before.
2: That there could be an attack by Russia on NATO as soon as 2030. Security must run through the government like letters through a stick of rock. And security must be felt in the communities right across Britain.
1: President Trump says the peace deal with Iran stipulates they will never have a nuclear weapon. At the G7 summit in France, he's given more details about the framework of the deal, which is due to be signed in Switzerland on Friday.
3: They will not develop, purchase, buy, or any other thing. They're not going to acquire a nuclear weapon. If they do, all hell will rain down on them.
1: Meanwhile, Sakir Starmer insists the UK will play a part in reopening the Strait of Hormuz. The PM says he and the French President Emmanuel Macron are overseeing a group of countries who will work to get shipping moving again. The government's objecting to a proposed rescue deal for Thames Water. The UK's largest water company is a step closer to a form of nationalisation amid fears it could collapse, but ministers are concerned over a £10 billion rescue package. Naomi Campbell has told a court hearing that identity fraud and deception by a fellow trustee of her former charity was to blame for a serious misuse of funds. The supermodel is trying to overturn a five-year charity ban against her. Elon Musk gone on a spending spree after becoming a trillionaire. His company SpaceX has agreed to buy AI coding company Cursor for $60 billion. And the Williams sisters will be reuniting on court at Wimbledon. They've been given a wild card in the doubles. That's the latest from Radio News Hub. I'm David Hall.
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1: A cloudy start to the morning with some rain and drizzle, turning brighter in the north though with scattered showers, some warm bright spells developing towards the southeast, a high of 24 degrees Celsius.
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to an hour of great country oldies as we walk on that line that divides country music from easy listening, or certainly did then. Two at the top from John Denver, and from the album Windsong, the number one single Calypso, which had the equally good I'm Sorry on the B-side, as we called it then. Calypso, John Denver's tribute to Jacques Cousteau's Boat, and the CMA Entertainer of the Year 1975. The win on that might have had something to do with that song. And a song from a million-selling LP, I Want to Live. This is It Amazes Me.

0: Coca-Cola Cowboy came from a film around the time. Was it Bronco Billy? I think it was. Anyway, Pam's dad, Mel Tillis, in 1979 with a number one hit.
1: What we're going to do right here is go back, into time.
0: Six decades of country start here.

scratchy vinyl there, if you could hear it. Starting our six decades of country in 1960 with a number two hit for Don Gibson, Just One Time. Lots of big names this hour. Charlie Pride, She's Too Good to Be True, number one in 1973.

0: Johnny Duncan got a writing credit.
1: She's just too good to be true, but she is.
0: Charlie Pride in 1973. Three great songwriters of the time got a credit on this hit. Number one in 1988 for the Judds. That's Don Slitz, Craig Bickhart and Brent Maher. The Judds from the album Heartland, Turn It Loose.

Hour of Great Country Oldies with me, Peter Barehead. Brought you the Judds, Turn It Loose from 1988. That was number one. This one wasn't really a hit in Nashville, just made the top 75. But Kelly Willis and Whatever Way the Wind Blows was there on my TV screen when we got satellite TV for the first time and could watch CMT Europe. So not exactly a radio hit, but a TV hit from the 1990s, 1993. And having decided all by myself that I wasn't playing enough ladies on previous editions of the show, this week we've got plenty. Reba McEntire, song written by Amy Daly and Roxy Dean. A top 20 hit in 2005, My Sister.

the minor hits from Reba McEntire's catalogue from 2005. And we close our six decades in 2018 with a slightly bigger hit from Garth Brooks.

Not a lot of difference between that and some of his earliest material. Garth Brooks, 2018, number 11, and All Day Long. Well, we started this hour with the music of John Denver, and we return to it for at least one of our country covers.

there was a song. John Denver's classic from the beginning of the 1970s, from memory, recorded there in 2009 by Daryl Singletary. If you want to find it out, Rockin' in the Country is the album it was taken from. We go back to the

Doug Signor and Together Again. Now there was a song. And here's someone who I miss. I used to go to his gigs very regularly. This is Nicky James and Born Ready.

youngest ever to win The Voice in the United States of America, and that was season 4 in 2013. Since then, she's been a regular on the charts, but never at the highest of positions, but still really comparatively young age. She got plenty of time to make the charts again, but her biggest success so far was her debut, The Heart of Dixie, in 2013, made number 16.

drinking. Top 30 hit from 2021, Kelsey Ballerina, Ballerini, and L-A-N-Y. I Quit Drinking, which followed Danielle Bradbury. Sometimes a theme emerges in the show, which is purely coincidental, but if there is one this hour, apart from lots of lady singers, it's one of country crossover. John Denver is a prime example. And someone we lost this year, Sandy Posey, someone who I first heard on the radio during the 1960s. And like Skeeter Davis, a kind of country singer and a kind of crossover singer. But success on the pop charts beckoned for both their careers. She was 80 years old, born on the 18th of June 1944 and dying in July 2024. This is a Sandy Posey in 1967. What a Woman in Love Won't Do.

Sandy Posey in 1967. Someone asked me once what sort of country show I do, and since I started producing regular shows, I've tried as I can to play the hits, the music that everybody likes, rather than my own personal favourites, although sometimes obviously you play them and hope other people will like them. If not, you put them back in the box. But one thing I've always quoted as saying is no dead dogs. I try to avoid the overly sentimental side of country music. Not altogether, but certainly one or two big hits you might find are missing from the show. But you won't notice what's missing. I just hope that you enjoy what's good. But I noticed this track going past my eyes the other day, and I thought, no, I'll play it. And this is indeed the only hit version of the Dead Dog song that was so popular during the 1950s when people said, I don't like country music. And basically they were talking about the Western side and the dead pet side of country music. But this was actually a minor hit in the UK charts for a song which Red Foley wrote in 1935. The only version, though, to chart in the UK or the United States of America, popular as it was by Elvis Presley. But the man who got it into the charts was a man, again, a crossover artist who was very popular in the world of trad, jazz and comedy. From 1959 charts, this is Clinton Ford.

And so I threw down my gun and sat down right by his side. He laid his faithful old head down on my knee. And you know, I just stroked the best pal that a man ever had. And I even cried until I scarcely could see. Now old Sheppy, well, he seemed to know that his time was running out anyway. For he reached out and he licked at my hand. And then he looked up at me, just as much as to say, well, I'll be going soon, so please understand.

And that was Clinton Ford. The famous version, of course, was Elvis Presley. And at the current rate of playing that song, it'll be on an edition of this show from 2068.

Bill Anderson, But You Know I Love You, number two in 1969. That's it for another edition of the show. You know the drill. Find me on social media or just email me here at the station. Look forward to hearing from you and being here next week to bring you more of the similar. We close with Alan Jackson. This was a big hit, number three in 1996, and it's called Home. You'll find it on his greatest hits collection. Bye for now.

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1: A Russian warship has fired warning shots at a UK-registered yacht in the English Channel. The MOD's investigating after the vessel drifted towards the frigate Admiral Grigorovich. The news comes as Britain's Chief of Defence Staff has warned the UK faces operational cuts without more cash. Air Chief Marshal Sir Richard Knighton says the defence spending review will have implications on the military.
2: It would be disingenuous of me to suggest that there is going to be no impact as a consequence of the settlement, and I will continue to make a clear and robust case for what I think the armed forces need in order to be able to be ready to do what the government asks of them.
1: The UK is to help reopen the Strait of Hormuz. At the G7 summit, Sir Keir Starmer says he and French President Emmanuel Macron will lead a coalition of countries to get the shipping route up and running again. The PM has also praised President Trump for negotiating a peace deal between the United States and Iran.
3: We welcome the deal that President Trump has been able to get in this situation and congratulate him and the mediators on the work that they have done, because this is a really important breakthrough.
1: Meanwhile, former Health Secretary Wes Streeting has urged the Prime Minister to set out a timetable for his departure if Andy Burnham wins Thursday's by-election in Makerfield. The UK's border force have seized their largest ever haul of cannabis. Officers have found 12 tonnes of the drug worth £139 million in two shipping containers at Southampton Port. They'd arrived from Canada. England fullback Tino Livramento has been ruled out of the World Cup. He's been replaced by Trevor Chalobah ahead of their opener against Croatia. Winger Bukayo Saka says the mood in camp is good.
4: I'm excited. I think all the players are in good spirits. The vibe around the camp is good, and we're just itching to get this first game underway and start our tournament.
1: Meanwhile, it's been eventful in New York. France have beaten Senegal 3-1 in their World Cup game. Two of the goals came in the last 9 minutes. That's the latest from Radio News Hub. I'm David Hall.
5: This is your weather update.
1: A cloudy start to the morning with some rain and drizzle. Turning brighter in the north, though, with scattered showers. Some warm, bright spells developing towards the southeast. A high of 24 degrees Celsius.
5: The greatest hits of all time. Whaley

the bang. We're like one of those fireworks that you buy in a shop and you think, oh, it's going to be brilliant, and it's a whiz bang and finish. That's how I feel today. Yeah. The energy's there, but... And there we go. Is that it? However, we're about to take you on that musical, magical mystery tour. It's a stonker. Not even a corkaroonie. We are talking stonk. It is an almighty one. We have deliberated really hard on this. We have skipped so many good songs. There's only so many songs we can fit in 2 hours. I will give you some clues along the way. As always, do not call, do not text, don't do anything. It's only a bit of fun.

so we're into it. It's the Rewind. Three songs in, we kicked off. It was Down 9, this week's number 40 for Skipworth and Turner. And we're thinking about your love. It was a new entry at 39 for the Conway Brothers and Turn It Up. It was also a new entry at 38 for Redskins. And Burn It Up, Bring It Down, This Insane Thing. So to rewind this week, we've got 14 to go up, 18 drop down, 3 refuse to budge, but we have 5 new entries. The big question is, though, what is that year? You want some clues? Well, of course you do. I'll have clues galore after this. It's Down 8. This week's 34 for Brian Ferry and Roxy Music.

it's you. Sorry, I'm just in oblivion because it's just such a... Can we rewind that, please? The Rewind Chart Show with Nikki B. Beater. Okay, some clues then. What year are we in? Well, after Nintendo won their case against Universal Studios after the game Donkey Kong, they think their attorney with a £30,000 sailboat. They named it Donkey Kong. Yeah, exclusive worldwide rights to use the name for sailboats. It was also the year that Guns N' Roses were formed. The big Christmas gift of the year wasn't anything particular. It was a Casio keyboard, would you believe? I know, what's going on there, right? Did you have a Casio keyboard? Did you? Really? Honestly? That's so random. The unions agreed to call off the British miners' strikes, remember those? And Aretha Franklin's voice was legally declared one of Michigan's natural resources. I can understand why on that one. Things that launched in this year. The Pizza Saver. You know what that's called? Yeah. It's that little bit of plastic, you know, the little plastic table that's in the middle of a pizza when you get it from the takeaway shop. It's called a pizza saver, yeah. It stops the pizzas hitting the top of the box, obviously. It was the year of the new Coke. Yeah, Coca-Cola introduced a sweeter than original Coca-Cola. It was hugely unpopular. It was quickly changed and then it was re-released back in 2019. After being featured in Stranger Things. It was the year of the Tetris. Yeah, Tetris launched in this year. And the craziest invention ever still is the Sinclair C5. Still absolutely bonkers. And it was road legal. What is going on? It was also the year Microsoft launched Windows 1.0. It included Paint, yeah, and the very first country code domains were launched. .gb and .uk were used to be the country codes for the websites registered in Britain, but us being different, we didn't like that. We wanted .co.uk. .gb has never, ever been used, yeah? But the big question, what is the year? Remember, don't call, don't text, don't email, don't do anything. Just a bit of fun. We're just having a bit of fun. Talking of fun, it's down 4 for Phyllis. And this was always played at the end of the night at a disco. When the lights would slowly rise and then you go... Oh, or you go, oh, I'm on my own again.

every last morsel because it's such a tune. Phyllis Nelson and Move Closer is down four this week's 29. The year in question was 19. 19-

DeBars. What a tune. It was down 5 this week, 27 Rhythm of the Night. Before that, it was up 4 for Sting, and If You Love Somebody, Set Them Free. We're in 1985, don't you know? And I like this little bit. Let's look back at 1985 then. So we're in the supermarket. The shopping culture was booming with the introduction of its own brand labels. Yeah, so when you

Baked beans, 18p. And after all that shopping, you need to go to the pub, didn't you? Let's be honest. A pint of beer would set you back 78p. Didn't have gallon of petrol then, it was litres. A litre of petrol, 41p. And they didn't have Freddos in 85, so we're going with Mars bars this time. A Mars bar would set you back 20p. Like, really? Your average salary, even though salaries were kind of rising, if you was on the high end, you'd be looking at 6,500. Although, you could be earning, if you're a retail or manual labour, you're earning between 2 and 2.50 an hour. Housing prices, they were roughly 34,000. If you was in Greater London, it was around about 48,000. And if you look at it from today, back in 85, so 100 quid in 85 has the same purchasing power as around about 325 quid.

down 7 this week, 25, and Love Don't Live Here Anymore. And it was a new entry at 24 for Tears for Fears and Head Over Heels. It's the rewind as we look back 1985. What was on the big screen back then, I hear you say? Well, it wasn't a massive year for films, to be honest. We had Rambo, Rocky. Is that Rocky IV? IV? I think it is Rocky IV. I think it's Rocky IV. Might be Rocky V. I don't know. The Goonies. I know that one. I can still do the shuffle, shuffle. Police Academy and The Breakfast Club. What a film. And the biggest film of the year, of course, was Back to the Future. Yeah, Michael J. Fox. On the small screen, Miami Vice was shown on the BBC for the very first time. The children's BBC service, yes, CBBC, launched back in 85. Cilla Black's Blind Date. EastEnders aired for the very first time. And MacGyver, yeah. We were still watching Wish You Were Here with Judith Chalmers and wishing we wasn't there. Open All Hours. I remember watching that as a kid, right? And all the places she went to, I'm like, well, I don't really want to go there. So you don't look all that. Maybe it was because I was a kid, I don't know. We were still watching Open All Hours, Last of the Summer Wine. Loved It'll Be All Right in the Night, Dennis Norden. The Two Ronnies, I'll Have Four Candles. And Esther Hanson's That's Life, we were still watching that. And more in 1985. And Go West was in the chart. They were down 6. This week's 23. I'm sure I've told you about the story with me and Go West. Yeah? I won't bore you with it no more. But every time I hear this, I automatically think of it.

mind as we head into the big top 20. As always, I will give you the full top 10 in its entirety because we're nice like that. Because it'd only be fair, between 40 and 11, we do kind of mix and match it a little bit. But I will give you the full top 10 though. We're into the big top 20. Down six. This week's 20, Stephen Tin Duffy. What a...

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2: A Russian warship has fired warning shots at a UK-registered yacht in the English Channel. The MOD's investigating after the vessel drifted towards the frigate Admiral Grigorovich. The news comes as Britain's Chief of Defence Staff has warned the UK faces operational cuts without more cash. Air Chief Marshal Sir Richard Knighton says the defence spending review will have implications on the military.
3: It would be disingenuous of me to suggest that there is going to be no impact as a consequence of the settlement, and I will continue to make a clear and robust case for what I think the armed forces need in order to be able to be ready to do what the government asks of them.
2: The UK is to help reopen the Strait of Hormuz. At the G7 summit, Sir Keir Starmer says he and French President Emmanuel Macron will lead a coalition of countries to get the shipping route up and running again. The PM has also praised President Trump for negotiating a peace deal between the United States and Iran.
4: We welcome the deal that President Trump has been able to get in this situation and congratulate him and the mediators on the work that they have done, because this is a really important breakthrough.
2: Meanwhile, former Health Secretary Wes Streeting has urged the Prime Minister to set out a timetable for his departure if Andy Burnham wins Thursday's by-election in Makerfield. The UK's border force have seized their largest ever haul of cannabis. Officers have found 12 tonnes of the drug worth £139 million in two shipping containers at Southampton Port. They'd arrived from Canada. England fullback Tino Livramento has been ruled out of the World Cup. He's been replaced by Trevor Chalobah ahead of their opener against Croatia. Winger Bukayo Saka says the mood in camp is good.
5: I'm excited. I think all the players are in good spirits. The vibe around the camp is good, and we're just itching to get this first game underway and start our tournament.
2: Meanwhile, it's been eventful in New York. France have beaten Senegal 3-1 in their World Cup game. Two of the goals came in the last 9 minutes. That's the latest from Radio News Hub. I'm David Hall.
1: This is your weather update.
2: A cloudy start to the morning with some rain and drizzle. Turning brighter in the north, though, with scattered showers. Some warm, bright spells developing towards the southeast. A high of 24 degrees Celsius.
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you know we're gearing up to an almighty top 10. It's down 9 this week, 16 for Gary Moore and Phil Lynott out in the field. And it's down 5 at 17 for Katrina and the Waves. And we're walking on sunshine. It's the rewind as we look back this week, 1985. So we've done the big news stories. We've done the cost of living. We've done the films, the TV. What haven't we done? Of course, the world has spoken. It was the year that Man U won the FA Cup. They beat Everton 1-0. Kevin Moran saw the first ever FA Cup final red card, yeah? The League Cup was won by Norwich. They beat Sunderland 1-0. The European Cup was won by Juventus. They beat Liverpool 1-0 in that Heysel final. Yeah, the tragic Heysel final. The First Division, because there was no Premiership back then. First Division was won by Everton. The Second Division was won by Oxford. The Third Division, which is technically like League One, Bradford City. And of course, this was the year that the big Bradford fire took place. Remember watching that on BBC, just madness. Fourth Division, League Two, Chesterfield. And back then it was called the Gola League. Yeah, this is the conference, and Wilston got that one. Scottish Premier was Aberdeen. Back then they were managed by Alex Ferguson, yeah, before he took over at Man U. And the Scottish Cup was won by Celtic. They defeated Dundee 2-1. In the world of Formula One, Alan Prost finally secured his first world title after several near misses. The Constructors was won by McLaren, but back then where they were McLaren tag. In snooker, the 1985 World Championship final remains the most watched snooker in history. You know the one I'm on about? Yeah, Steve Davis, Dennis Taylor. It went to 17 all, and then it went after midnight. Yeah, it finally finished at 12:23 a.m. when Dennis Taylor potted that black. The Masters was won by Cliff Thorburn, and the UK was won by Steve Davis. In the world of tennis, 17-year-old Boris Becker shocked the world by becoming the youngest ever and the very first unseeded male Wimbledon champion. For the women's, it was Martina Navratilova. She also won the Australian Open. Stefan Edberg won that for the men. And in the French Open, it was Mats Wilander and Chris Evert. And the US Open was won by Ivan Lendl and Hanna Madaloka. In golf, Bernard Langer won the Masters. Andy North won the US Open. The Open Championship was won by Sandy Lyle. It was the very first British winner since 1969. And the PGA was won by Hubert Green. And if you're a fan of the horse racing, the Derby was won by slip anchor Steve Cawthon on board. The Ascot Gold Cup was won by Gilderan, Brent Thompson on board. The Cheltenham Gold Cup was Forgive and Forget, Mark Dwyer on board. And the Grand National, people may remember this one because Last Suspect won it. It was a 50-1 outsider. And Harl Davis on board there. And that, my friends, is your world of sport for 1985. Should we get back to the chart? I think so. As we edge ever closer to the big top 10, it's up one.

all-time best albums in the world. Bruce, the Boss, and Born in the USA. It was a double A-side back in 85. I Am on Fire and Born in the USA. I had that on an album on a cassette. Oh, no. Do you remember Al Price? Oh, blimey. Cool, we're going back there, aren't we?

0: I know what you're thinking. Why didn't I mention this when I was doing the films? I don't know. Duran Duran and A View to a Kill of the James Bond film, obviously. It was down 5. This week's number 11. Which can mean only one thing, then. Who's ready for a top 10?
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0: Let's go indeed it. We're into the big top 10. We do not skip a single song from now until number 1. We've got 6 that go up, 3 drop down. We've got 1 that refuses to budge. One of these is our number 1. Could it be Madonna? What about Skritti Politti? Mai Tai? What about The Crowd? Sister Sledge? Marillion? Billy Ocean? Call Them Again? Harold Faltermeyer? One of those is our number 1. You'll find out in the next, 20, 25 minutes or so. But before that...
4: Music power!
0: What isn't number 1?

was down 3 for Animotion and Obsession. It was up 1 to this week's number 9 for Mai Tai and The History. And it was up 20 this week's number 10 for Harold Faltermeyer and The Axe Left. Obviously from the film Beverly Hills Cop, which came out in 84, by the way. Trying to wind it down a little bit. It was up 6, this week 7 for Cool.

What a tune. It was up to this week's number six for Skritti Politti and The Word Girl. And it was up six this week's number seven for Cherish and Cool and the Gang. We're keeping it on the mellow tip at the moment. Down one, this week's number five.

couple of almighty tunes. Billy Ocean, Down One, this week's number five, and Suddenly, and Marillion, and Kaylee, Down Two, this week's number four, and it was up six, this week's number three, for Madonna.

0: And if you wasn't, what's the matter with you? Madonna, Crazy For You. Up six, this week's number three. And just outside the number one spot, it was up nine.
1: Frankie.
0: This week's number two for Sister Sledge.

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2: Number 39.
0: Conway Brothers, Turn It Up.
2: Number 38.
0: Redskins, Bring It Down.
2: Number 37.
0: The Damned, The Shadow of Love.
2: Number 36.
0: Philip Bailey, Walking on the Chinese Wall.
2: Number 35.
0: Bronski Beat and Mark Almond, I Feel Love Medley.
2: Number 34.
0: Brian Ferry, Slave to Love.
2: Number 33.
0: OMD, So In Love.
2: Number 32.
0: Elton John and Millie Jackson, Acts of War.
2: Number 31.
0: Depeche Mode, Shake the Disease.
2: Number 30.
0: Paul Young, Tomb of Memories.
2: Number 29.
0: Phyllis Nelson, Move Closer.
2: Number 28.
0: Sting, If You Love Somebody, Set Them Free.
2: Number 27.
0: DeBar's Rhythm of the Night.
2: Number 26.
0: China Crisis, King in a Catholic Style.
2: Number 25.
0: Jimmy Now, Love Don't Live Here Anymore.
2: Number 24.
0: Tears for Fears, Head Over Heels.
2: Number 23.
0: Go West, Call Me.
2: Number 22.
0: Prince, Paisley Park.
2: Number 21.
0: Propaganda, Duel.
2: Number 20.
0: Stephen Tintin Duffy, Icing on the Cake.
2: Number 19.
0: David Bowie, Leaving the Alien.
2: Number 18.
0: Five Star, All Four Down.
2: Number 17.
0: Katrina and the Waves, Walking on Sunshine.
2: Number 16.
0: Gary Moore and Phil Lynott, Out in the Fields.
2: Number 15.
0: Fine Young Cannibals, Johnny, Come Home.
2: Number 14.
0: Paul Hardcastle, 19.
2: Number 13.
0: Bruce Springsteen, Born in the USA, I'm on Fire.
2: Number 12.
0: Marty Webb, Ben.
2: Number 11.
0: Duran Duran, A View to a Kill.
2: Number 10.
0: Harold Faltermeyer, Axel F.
2: Number 9.
0: Mai Tai, History.
2: Number 8.
0: Animotion, Obsession.
2: Number 7.
0: Calling the Gang, Cherish.
2: Number 6.
0: Squiddy Politti, The Word Girl.
2: Number 5.
0: Billy Ocean, Suddenly.
2: Number 4.
0: Marillion, Kaylee.
2: Number 3.
0: Madonna, Crazy For You.
2: Number 2.
0: Sister Sledge, Frankie. Which means only one thing.
2: Number 1.
0: Goes to the crowd. A song for the Bradford Fire is number 1.

0: Right, 26 minutes until my stop. Time to sip this life-saving latte and finally sort through. 84 messages, including a rambling voice note from Tom.
1: So then I took off the zebra suit.
0: Yeah, that's enough of that. One cat meme. And a bunch of happy birthday messages. Oh, happy birthday, Lucy. That was lucky.
2: Reconnecting with the gang on the train. 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
6: Thomas Tuchel's side are making final preparations ahead of their opening World Cup match later. England kick off against Croatia in Dallas at 9 tonight. These fans who are in the US say the facilities have been great so far.
7: Oh, the ground is incredible. Got to say, we're sitting about next to some American fans and they were like, oh, what's Wembley like? And I said, you'll be disappointed.
8: Yeah.
7: But Dallas is probably, from what the sounds of it, is one of the best stadiums. Actually, an exceptional ground.
6: A British woman on board the yacht, which a Russian warship fired a warning shot near, say the incident was a bit scary. 68-year-old Jane Kelvey and her husband Alan, who's 70, were travelling through the English Channel when shots were fired by the Admiral Grigorovich. It's believed they'd done so to prevent a possible collision. Wes Streeting is said to be preparing to launch a Labour leadership contest as early as next week. He insists he does have the backing of the 80 MPs required to stand. The former Health Secretary has also urged the Prime Minister to set out a timetable for his departure if Andy Burnham wins the Makerfield by-election at the end of the week. Virgin Money is offering safe spaces across 42 branches to support people affected by domestic abuse. The spaces will help people to make calls to specialist charities and provide safety away from their abuser. Sarah Liddon is the lead for domestic abuse at Nationwide.
9: If anybody's experiencing any kind of domestic abuse, what we would say to them is be aware of the support available. And the hardest thing to do is that first reach out. But once you have, that support will be available.
6: UK inflation is set to have increased last month, largely due to more expensive airfares and taxes on cars. Economists expect it will rise from 2.8% to 3% in May, having previously slowed to its lowest level in a year. The war in Iran, which has hiked fuel prices here in the UK, is expected to feed through in the coming months. And it's National Thank a Teacher Day, which encourages people to appreciate what educators do for their children. One in three parents say their children's mental health issues have been brought up to them by a teacher, adding they do so much more than just teach a lesson. From Radio News Hub, I'm Frankie Hersine.
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6: Cloudy with some outbreaks of rain, but gradually brightening up, especially in the north. A few showers persisting later on, though, and remaining murky in the southwest with a high of 24 degrees Celsius.

0: 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And now, Cork and Laura Legend.
1: Hello, everybody. Thanks for tuning in. I am Laura Legend on The Cork Show here with Cork. How you doing, Cork?
2: Cork's fine.
1: Cork, I got another James Bond joke for you.
2: Go ahead. I love James Bond jokes, if it's as good as your last one.
1: I'm on my A game this time. What do you call a James Bond film about a watch?
2: What?
1: Casio Royale.
2: Ah! Oh, ladies and gentlemen.
1: Whatever happened to Casio?
2: Yeah, I think they're still around, I think.
1: Just not as popular.
2: Our next show, ladies and gentlemen, we will talk about outdated product references. It's the Cork Show with Laura Legend, and oh, we got a good one for you today. You know why, Laura? Because it's about nerds.
1: Oh, hey, I'm looking at one.
2: Yes, I definitely cornered the market there. These are some of the most famous people in the world were absolute nerds. We also have, and this is in their own words, I'm not making this stuff up, the rock star nerds. People Ooh. You would never believe truly were nerds. And actually, Soundgarden's Chris Cornell sums it all up about rock stars. We have some more dad jokes. Bia, her daughter, and mother Megan were in. We also today, we have some amazing science news. Good news in science.
1: Yeah. Ooh.
2: I can't wait to get started.
1: I
2: so
1: love
2: let's
1: good
2: get
1: news.
2: Started
1: Bring
2: now.
1: It on.
2: How about some Bruce Springsteen with Brilliant Disguise? It's The Cork Show with Laura

0: From what was once an inarticulate mass of lifeless tissues, may I now present a cultured, sophisticated man about town.
1: If you're blue and you don't know where to go to, why don't you go where fashion sits?
2: Why did you attack Sergeant Kluger?
3: I didn't know who it was. I just saw him pull a gun on a girl.
4: Might I remind you, Mr. Rivers, that the penalty for murder is death by firing squad. Let us hope for your sake that Sergeant Kluger survives.
2: Yeah? It is the hospital, mein General.
4: What is the condition of Sergeant Kluger? Yes, I see. Well, let me know if there's any change in his condition. He's dead.

0: Time for the news, baby. Laura, did you see this in the news?
1: I don't know.
0: It's a British Columbia woman's phone's been flooded with phone calls. You know why?
1: Why?
0: There was a company that printed, a New York City company that printed these t-shirts, and it's got this funny looking cat on it, and it says lost cat. You know, it's got this clever little saying underneath it.
1: Mm-hmm.
0: Well, they used her phone number.
1: Oops.
0: And it was considered a piece of art, so they put it on t-shirts, sold millions of them. Her phone is ringing off the hook. What I love about this young lady, though, her name is Natasha Lavoie. She says sometimes, like six times a day, she's young, I'm getting these really random phone calls, and people leave me voicemails saying that they found my cat, and they want money for my cat. She said to CBS News, I'm like, my cat's at home in the air conditioning. So this is what I love about her, though. She goes, I've had this phone number for 20 years. I'll keep not answering it. Like, that's awesome.
1: Nobody answers your phone today, though. No, it's so true.
0: Especially when you got all these numbers that aren't yours.
1: Yes, not your contacts.
0: Now, Lavoie doesn't want any money from the company that printed
1: the
0: t-shirt. Yeah, she said, I just like a real apology. Now, there's a young woman that's figuring out today's world.
1: Mm-hmm.
0: A real one.
1: Mm-hmm.
0: And she said, I feel like I deserve at least a t-shirt.
1: Yeah, that seems fair.
0: Like maybe one with a cat on it,
1: yeah,
0: with her phone number.
1: Yeah.
0: So there it is, ladies and gentlemen, in the news. It's The Court Show with Laura Legend.

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1: 10,000 Maniacs. Yeah, it's The Court Show with Laura Legend. And it's time for Nerds.
2: Nerds, the candy?
1: No, the people.
2: Ooh.
1: You were tuning in today thinking, I'm going to listen to a nerd. Well,
2: well, that's not unusual.
1: So there are some famous people out there, Laura.
2: Yes.
1: Like Zac Efron.
2: Yes.
1: Yeah. He said this, I wasn't a heartthrob at school. I was a geek. I was into musical theater, which isn't perceived as the coolest thing. And it wasn't when I was a kid either. Now I wish I would have done it.
2: Right.
1: There were guys who were 6'1 with beards and big muscles. And I was a gawky 17-year-old, a skinny, awkward kid. He said I was a late bloomer. Growing up was heck. H-E double toothpicks.
2: Oh, that's rough.
1: Yeah, poor guy, Zac Efron. But it all turned out in the end for him.
2: Yeah, he was in High School Musical, and man, he was a cute little kid.
1: Jennifer Garner? I like her.
2: Oh, I love her.
1: She's
2: Alias.
1: A beautiful woman.
2: Mm-hmm.
1: I mean, all inside and out. Anyway.
2: Just stop right there, Court. Who doesn't love Jennifer Garner, though?
1: She said, I was a real nerd. And by the way, I looked up pictures of her in high school.
2: Mm-hmm.
1: All these, I didn't look them up. They all came with pictures. And you look at them and go, man, I was the bottom of the nerd list, but I would have thought about beating them up. That's how low, that's how low on the nerd list they were. I was a real nerd, she says. I wasn't the popular one. I was one of those girls on the edge of the group. I never wore the right clothes, and I had the kind of natural geekiness. I was in the school band. I think that that was a bit of a stigma at the age of 13. If you'd asked me what I wanted to be, I would have said something like a librarian.
2: Aw.
1: Jennifer Garner. Yeah.
2: She would have been good at it. She's good at everything.
1: She is.
2: She's so wholesome and wonderful and kind. And
1: Ryan Gosling, you ever hear of him?
2: Meh. Mid.
1: Yeah.
2: Oh, sorry. I have heard of him. He's not my favorite Ryan.
1: Well, Ryan Gosling, believe it or not, was bullied in elementary school, had no friends until he was 14 or 15.
2: When he joined the Mickey Mouse Club?
1: Probably was helpful. In the first grade, having been heavily influenced by the action film First Blood, he took steak knives to school and threw them at the other kids during recess. This is Ryan Gosling.
2: What?
1: This incident led to a suspension. I hope so.
2: Oh, in first grade, poor kid.
1: He was unable to read and was diagnosed with attention deficit hyperactivity disorder. He was prescribed Ritalin and placed in a class for special needs students. Oh my gosh.
2: Jeez.
1: He dropped out of school at the age of 17. Ryan Gosling. Rashida Jones. Yeah, you know Rashida Jones.
2: Yes, from The Office.
1: Yes.
2: And Parks and Rec, and her dad's like Quincy B. Jones or something.
1: Yes. She told Playboy, and she talked to Playboy magazine.
2: Okay.
1: Okay, I'm just saying that.
2: Okay.
1: Rashida Jones told the magazine, I came out of the womb reading books and thinking about my next project. I'm a born nerd. In high school, I never drank, I never smoked, I never smoked weed. I was president of the varsity club, and I was on the math team, and then student government. To me, she sounds like that girl that you would go, that's my daughter.
2: Yes.
1: But I understand to other kids, maybe not so much.
2: Yeah.
1: And speaking of high school, we're going to play our TV show theme of the day, little John Sebastian with Welcome Back, Cotter. Yeah, that's a high school one.
2: Yeah, it is.

0: Welcome back, Cotter. Yeah, it's our TV show, Song of the Day. Today's show is all about nerds. We'll be right back in a moment with Hollywood Legends with Laura Legend. But right now, we are reaching out for you to help us again with children that are surviving bad dad jokes. Please call and donate. Here's Bia and Mother Megan talking about their bad dad joke problem.
1: My name is Bia, and I'm a bad dad joke survivor. My dad has been telling me jokes like this since I was little. I ate a clock yesterday. It was so time-consuming. And like this one. Is this pool safe for diving? It depends. Get it? Depends. I don't think I can do this, Court.
2: You're making such good progress. You need to say them out loud, Bia. You can do it.
1: If I can.
2: I know it's hard, Bia. Maybe your mom can help get you started.
3: I had a job in a calendar factory, but I got sacked for taking a couple of days off. Do you see what my child has had to endure?
2: Yes, just try one more.
3: Singing in the shower is all fun and games until you get shampoo in your mouth. Then it's a soap opera.
2: Bia, now can you try?
1: The shovel was a groundbreaking invention. Get it? Groundbreaking invention.
2: And Bia, I know this one is the hardest for you.
1: Why couldn't the bicycle stand up by itself? It was too tired. Get it? Too tired. If you know somebody who thinks these are funny, please get them help now for the sake of the children. Please call 1-800-DIBJA. That's Kids Against Bad Dad Jokes. Please help us now.

Rumors spreading round. And that takes its time. But the shack outside the game. And you know what I'm talking about. Just let me know if you wanna go to that home out on the range. They got a lot of nice girls.

0: Love this. I should talk a whole show like this, I think.
1: Yeah, but do it with the other co-hosts, would you?
0: I do it. Mickey Carmichael live on the air.
1: Leave Laura Legend out of that one.
0: Flea. The show's all about nerds today. And Flea from, you know,
1: Red Hot Chili Peppers.
0: Yes. He was an incredible nerd. Besides the fact his real name is Michael Belzeri.
1: Yep, that's a nerd name.
0: He likes to relax with a game of chess in his downtime. In fact, while he was in Rio de Janeiro on tour, he took on a chess master. Now, the results were what you'd think. He lost, but people that were there claimed he gave the guy a good fight. Flea from Red Hot Chili Peppers.
1: He plays chess and he plays it very well. Bruce Willis is not a nerd, but what was his original name? His real name? Walter Bruce Willis. That's a nerd
0: really?
1: Name.
0: It was Walter Bruce Willis.
1: Yes.
0: Walter White also.
1: Right, that doesn't happen. Talk about, I'm just going to shed this image and
0: Bruce Willis. I wish I was given a middle name. I wasn't.
1: You don't have a middle name?
0: I don't. I got my name. That's all I got.
1: You wear it well.
0: Now, Jack White is one that said he spent his childhood watching The Godfather and listening to Hank Williams and reading about the Second World War. I just put that if that were my kid, I'd be like, cool, they're reading, they're interested. But when you go to school, it's not quite the popular thing to do.
1: Not so much.
0: Steven Tyler from,
1: Aerosmith.
0: Yeah, thank you for finishing my
1: really
0: sentences
1: good
0: today. Steven Tyler was a singer in the church choir and a member of the high school marching band. Perhaps it was the marching band who told him to, wait a minute, walk this way.
1: There it is. Yes.
0: Oh, God, I'm good. Soundgarden frontman Chris Cornell. I got to say, this guy sums it all up. He says, musicians are mostly nerdy guys that weren't good at sports or were socially awkward somehow and ended up in the bedroom listening to records and playing an instrument. I don't know if that sums up every musician, but it also sums up a lot of radio guys, too. Man, did I spend a lot of time listening to records in my room. And here's a little Soundgarden right now with Black Hole Sun. Court Show with Laura Legend. We'll be right back with Hollywood Legends with Laura Legend.

0: 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Laura!
1: We're going with some literary Hollywood legends today.
0: I love literary.
1: In the original novel, The Wonderful Wizard of Oz, the Wicked Witch of the West carried an umbrella, not a broom.
0: And really?
1: Given how she meets her end, it kind of makes sense.
0: It's too bad, though, Mary Poppins carried an umbrella, and she was much better than the Wicked Witch.
1: Well, yes, but she also didn't melt upon water hitting her.
0: She did not.
1: Iconic fictional detective Sherlock Holmes holds the world record for the most portrayals of any literary human character across television and film.
0: Really?
1: Yes.
0: I did not know that.
1: I didn't either, but if you think about it, you've seen him a lot of places, haven't you?
0: Yes, you have.
1: If the category was expanded to include non-human characters, though, he would cede the title to...
0: Wilson.
1: Dracula.
0: Dracula. Dracula. Ah, there we go.
1: J.K. Rowling is the first billionaire to amass her fortune solely as an author.
0: Ooh.
1: She has earned over $1 billion primarily from her Harry Potter novels and subsequent adaptations.
0: Oh my gosh. And if people want to know what a billion is, you can join the podcast, thecourtshow.org, thecourtshow.org, and go back a couple shows, and I believe the show might be called Billions, but we break down what $1 billion is, and it's a whole lot of money.
1: Yes, it is. And finally, with the theme of the day, true or false, Court, the word nerd was invented by Dr. Seuss.
0: Ooh, it sounds like it was. But I'm going to say it wasn't, though.
1: Ah, you're wrong. It was.
0: Oh!
1: It first appeared in the book, If I Ran the Zoo, and has since been used to describe intelligent people who may lack certain social graces.
0: Oh, that's actually quite cool.
1: That's a good, good definition of nerd.
0: It's The Court Show with Laura Legend. And, it's time for a little comedy break, Laura. There's Kathleen Madigan. She's a stand-up comedian.
1: Not personally, but yes.
0: I've played this before, but there's great comedies like Great Rock and Roll. You can never hear it enough. And she talks basically about the American perception of Canada.
2: God love the Canadians. I love that country. Are there any Canadians in here tonight? Clap. Not one? That is so odd. There's the one. They're always so polite. They don't clap till the second time. Then they're like, all right, okay, I'm here. All right. It's a lovely country. To us, it's like our attic. You forget it's up there, but then when you get up there, you're like, wow, look at all this crap. I totally forgot this is up here. Do not use your cell phone if you go there, though, because it's a total trick. Like, it won't say Rome. It looks totally normal. So I just dialed for a week at this comedy festival thing. I get home. I get a bill for, like, $8 million. And not only can AT&T be mean, they can be very condescending. The lady was like, well, ma'am, Canada is another country. I was like, not really. Could see Detroit and their animals looked exactly like ours. The good thing

0: away, Paul Young. And Laura, it's time for good news.
1: I love good news.
0: This is good news in science today, and I found two really cool things in science this year. Solid-state batteries. So now the batteries right now are made from lithium-ion combination, and lithium comes from underneath some of the most beautiful places in the world, like the salt flats in Bolivia. And Russia and China have bought rights to the salt flats so they can dig underneath and get the lithium. But I hope their money is poorly spent, because these solid-state batteries, there is a momentum towards this.

0: for electronic vehicle. And Honda's actually going to be using these soon. They're safer, they're less prone to fire, they're more durable and able to be discharged many more times than the batteries that are in the cars. They're more compact, packing more energy into the same volume of weight. They recharge faster, and they're resistant to cold weather. If you know, like you go into your car and it's super cold out, the battery doesn't turn over because the battery just won't work when it gets that cold. Well, these are resistant to that.
1: Wow.
0: So there's no downside, except for they still are batteries and they have to be disposed and all that. But
1: just that.
0: Yeah, but they recycle the batteries now.
1: Yeah.
0: But the cool thing about these batteries is Honda has developed an EV, which is electronic vehicle, solid state battery that is 50% smaller than the ones they're using now in their electronic vehicles. So pretty cool.
1: Yeah.
0: And you know, speaking of recycling, the worst problem we all have an addiction to plastic.
1: Yeah.
0: And there's plastic eating bacteria, and it's improving the efficiency of plastic recycling by regenerating monomers from waste. And you ask, what's a monomer?
1: I do.
0: More than one monomer is a polymer. And you've heard of polymer.
1: Oh, yeah.
0: They always say this space age polymer. When the monomers from plastic are separated, they become environmentally benign monomers.
1: Oh.
0: So that means they don't have any effect on the environment.
1: Amazing.
0: Some of these can be re-put back together and made into other things. They're biodegradable. Mm. They have very, very low toxicity.
1: Mm.
0: So all this plastic that's in the ocean now, it could be going away and recycled or put back into the environment perfectly,
1: that would be amazing.
0: Safely. Yeah, so environmental good news. And speaking of the ocean, how about a little Beatles, Octopus's Garden?
1: Ooh, good one.
0: Yeah, we'll be right back. It's Scorch Show with Laura Legend, the CORTshow.org. If you want to check out our website or maybe even join the private podcast.

0: time for our fun song of the day, Laura. You like fun songs?
1: I love fun anything.
0: Well, I saw Jeff Daniels being interviewed, and he was talking about the, you know, from Dumb and Dumber and Jeff Daniels. He was being interviewed, and he said, you know, it's the thing that every Hollywood actor wants to do. They want to be shot by Clint Eastwood in a movie.
1: Really?
0: Yes. They all want to be shot by Clint Eastwood. I was shot. That's a Hollywood thing, I guess. He had asked Clint Eastwood. He wanted to be shot by Clint Eastwood, and he couldn't get in one of his movies. So Jeff Daniels is actually a little guitar writing, songwriting guy, mm-hmm. and he wrote this song. It's called The Clint Eastwood Blues. The Court Show with Laura Legend.
2: Well, I've had more than my share of brushes with greatness, but with all humility, I would have to rate this

He said, got this little project, got this little part about a serial killer with a cold heart. I said, Mr. Eastwood, I'd be so honored to play a bad guy. The only thing that'd make it better would be if I, you know, got to die. He said, well, if I had to guess off the top of my head, when all's said and done, one of us is gonna be dead. Hang my-

closer we got to my fateful day, the more he'd stare and the less he'd say. I thought, this is only a movie, right? Couldn't help but feel something about this was a little too real. When they put on my makeup for the very last time, even the makeup girl said it's a good day.

give a damn if it was 6 shots or 5. Well, the sound man said we're rolling. Props gave his gun. Someone yelled, action, take one. He slipped off his shades and he squinted those eyes. I tried to tell the truth, but all that came out were lies. I said my final line.

0: Wait, Court, I have another Hollywood nerd.
1: Really? There's more than just these?
0: Yep. Henry Cavill, you probably know him as Superman.
1: I do.
0: Mission Impossible 5 or something.
1: Yeah. He's a nice looking guy.
0: He's not ugly. I'll give you that. But he's also a huge nerd.
1: Really?
0: He plays Warhammer, which is a tabletop sort of like Dungeons and Dragons with little mini icon figures you move around the board, and he paints his own.
1: You just love him even more.
0: I mean, that definitely made him prettier. Didn't make him nerdier. Let's see.
1: All right, we're going to take a break from this song so Laura can splash some cold water over her face. We'll be right back.
2: I got thrown out of Disney World for spreading my dead mother's remains around the park. It was her dying wish. The security guard said I probably should have cremated her first.
3: The most astounding fact is the knowledge that the atoms that comprise life on Earth, the atoms that make up the human body, are traceable to the crucibles that cooked light elements into heavy elements in their core under extreme temperatures and pressures. These stars, the high mass ones among them, went unstable in their later years. They collapsed and then exploded, scattering their enriched guts across the galaxy. Guts made of carbon, nitrogen, oxygen, and all the fundamental ingredients of life itself. These ingredients become part of gas clouds that condense, collapse, form the next generation of solar systems, stars with orbiting planets. And those planets now have the ingredients for life itself. So that when I look up at the night sky, and I know that, yes, we are part of this universe, we are in this universe, but perhaps more important than both of those facts is that the universe is in us. When I reflect on that fact, I look up. Many people feel small because they're small and the universe is big, but I feel big because my atoms came from those stars. There's a level of connectivity. That's really what you want in life. You want to feel connected. You want to feel relevant. You want to feel like you're a participant in the goings-on of activities and events around you. That's precisely what we are, just by being alive.

0: Ladies and gentlemen, thanks for tuning in. Today's show has all been about nerds, and I'm telling you, nerds are not a bad word anymore.
1: Nope.
0: It used to be, oh, you're such a nerd. Now it's like, well, thank you, because I will be employing you one day.
1: Yes.
0: The nerds are rocking and rolling, and they're really the best people on the face of the earth.
1: That's true.
0: And I was a nerd.
1: You will always be a nerd.
0: Tune in next time. We got Mickey Carmichael coming back. Ladies and gentlemen, we will see you next time on The Court Show with Laura Legend or Mickey Carmichael.
1: Thanks for listening to a couple of nerds, and have the best rest of your day.
0: And remember, The Court Show Radio, the way it should be. Here's a little Goo Goo Dolls with Slide.

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1: Thomas Tuchel's side are making final preparations ahead of their opening World Cup match later. England kick off against Croatia in Dallas at 9 tonight. These fans who are in the US say the facilities have been great so far.
2: Oh, the ground is incredible. Got to say, we're sitting about next to some American fans and they were like, oh, what's Wembley like? And I said, you'll be disappointed.
3: Yeah.
2: But yeah, Dallas is probably, from what the sounds of it, is one of the best stadiums. Actually, exceptional ground.
1: A British woman on board the yacht, which a Russian warship fired a warning shot near, say the incident was a bit scary. 68-year-old Jane Kelvey and her husband Alan, who's 70, were travelling through the English Channel when shots were fired by the Admiral Grigorovich. It's believed they'd done so to prevent a possible collision. Wes Streeting is said to be preparing to launch a Labour leadership contest as early as next week. He insists he does have the backing of the 80 MPs required to stand. The former Health Secretary has also urged the Prime Minister to set out a timetable for his departure if Andy Burnham wins the Makerfield by-election at the end of the week. Virgin Money is offering safe spaces across 42 branches to support people affected by domestic abuse. The spaces will help people to make calls to specialist charities and provide safety away from their abuser. Sarah Liddon is the lead for domestic abuse at Nationwide.
4: If anybody's experiencing any kind of domestic abuse, what we would say to them is be aware of the support available. And the hardest thing to do is that first reach out. But once you have, that support will be available.
1: UK inflation is set to have increased last month, largely due to more expensive airfares and taxes on cars. Economists expect it will rise from 2.8% to 3% in May, having previously slowed to its lowest level in a year. The war in Iran, which has hiked fuel prices here in the UK, is expected to feed through in the coming months. And it's National Thank a Teacher Day, which encourages people to appreciate what educators do for their children. One in three parents say their children's mental health issues have been brought up to them by a teacher, adding they do so much more than just teach a lesson. From Radio News Hub, I'm Frankie Hersine.
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1: Cloudy with some outbreaks of rain, but gradually brightening up, especially in the north. A few showers persisting later on, though, and remaining murky in the southwest with a high of 24 degrees Celsius.
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0: beautiful people. Welcome to the Wednesday show.
1: Hey, that's my line, Dave.
0: Oh, sorry to steal your line there.
1: Hello, beautiful people.
0: Okay. We've got the Wednesday show here. Fun with Em and Dave and Aaron. And we are going to thank all the people who've tuned in to listen to the only radio crew that organized our own memorial services 30 years early just to fact check the compliments and pre-approve the eulogies. So,
1: The Undertaker was so weird.
0: We just want to make sure everything goes right at our own funeral.
1: Right.
0: Okay.
1: That's right. Yeah.
0: Some we should talk about today, you know, things that you should never plan for yourself.
2: Yeah.
0: I think you've got one right off the top there. You're a big Office fan.
2: Oh, yeah. So your own roast, like Michael Scott did.
1: Oh, I love it.
0: Don't plan your own roast, okay? We're going to talk about things like, we've got the hot off the top news. We've got to talk about that.
2: Yeah.
0: We've got the trivia reveal. The game show people are going to play along with us. We also want to talk about, you know, your lazy when.
1: Ooh. Oh, I got some laziness in me.
2: Yeah. I've got some updates on Def Leppard, Rush, and Brad Paisley. Ooh. That's going to happen.
1: And I got a guy that with the latest fishing gear in his...
2: Okay.
1: I'm not much of a geared up.
0: Fisher myself, but okay.
1: No.
0: Then we're going to talk about if fathers, because Father's Day, right?
2: That's right.
0: If fathers were really in charge. We're going to talk about that. Okay.
2: Well, then I've got some stuff I want to talk about, and I got some whack facts for us.
0: Oh, okay.
2: Yeah.
0: And you can
1: and
0: talk
1: then
0: about
1: I
0: want to
1: talk about Christopher, who needs new friends.
2: Okay.
0: Well, about that story.
2: You guys might be looking for a new friend after Yes or BS. Oh, you might not want to be my friend anymore. So,
0: or people are going to hear our answers and they're not going to want to be our friends.
1: Yeah, that's another one.
0: Okay. And then we've got the good news segment and the trivia preview. Make sure you stick around for all of that fun. But right now, we're going to get started with Hot Off the Top News.
3: Hot, hot. It's weird. It's weird. It's weird. The weird and wacky news.
0: Guess what we got for headlines? A mom allows daughter to drive and then gets run over. So,
1: like a really bad day.
2: Yeah.
0: And then we've got in Canada, drama in the sky. Air Canada pilot never had a license to fly big butt planes. So we're going to talk about that. And we're going to have a lot more fun. So make sure you stick around for the Wednesday edition of Fun with Am and Dave and Aaron. More coming up after this.

0: welcome back to the show. It's Fun with Am and Davo and Aaron.
1: You know what time it is.
0: It's time for the hot off the top news. We're going to get into those stories right now. We've got a couple stories that are really interesting. This first one, you ever had that rundown feeling? You guys ever get that?
2: Yeah, sure.
0: Well, you know what? We've also got a mom who was feeling a little bit run down when her daughter ran her over.
1: With the car. I know that feeling.
0: Yeah. So it was a Georgia woman. She's facing charges after allowing her 13-year-old daughter to drive during a school drop-off.
2: Oh, no.
0: So police say Shemeika Johnson's daughter was behind the wheel of a Chrysler Pacifica. I've always hated that name, Pacifica. I don't like it. When the SUV suddenly accelerated and struck Johnson, who was standing in front of it.
2: Oh, no.
0: The vehicle came to rest on top of her, causing serious injuries.
1: Ooh. Oh, I see.
0: Who would have thought that would have happened, hey? Johnson was taken to hospital and has since been charged with reckless conduct.
1: Talk about adding insult to injury.
2: Absolutely.
0: Yeah. We've got this one, too, and this one's out of Canada.
2: Places.
0: Air Canada pilot never had a license to fly those big butt planes.
2: Oh, man.
0: An Air Canada pilot was arrested after investigators allegedly discovered he had been flying hundreds of flights over 17 years.
1: Wow.
0: Without the required airline transport pilot license, Godfrey Wall is accused of operating more than 900 domestic and international flights as captain between 2009 and 2025.
2: Wow.
0: Air Canada says he did hold a valid commercial license and completed all required training and checks, but not the higher level certification needed to command large passenger aircraft. The issue was uncovered during a random certification review. He faces charges of fraud and public mischief.
1: Whoa. I think the giveaway should have been when he says, ladies and gentlemen, this might be your captain speaking.
0: It might be your captain. Yeah. Or might not. This is what I think is ironic about this. After that many years of flying, they should probably, like Air Canada, should probably give him a glowing recommendation to become a commercial flight instructor
2: right?
0: He's got so more experience than anybody else, and they're going to get rid of him.
2: Trying to be like sneaky, or were they like, hey, we need somebody to fly this big butt jet. Would you get in there?
0: Totally reminds me of Catch Me If You Can.
2: That was a little bit different, maybe.
0: Are they going to make a movie about this, too? That's really interesting.
1: We should write the script.
0: We should write the script, yeah. Okay, that's it for the hot off the top news. When we get back, we got trivia reveal. That means the game show, everybody's going to play along with us. We'll be asking those questions right after this on Fun with Am and Davo and Aaron.

0: with Em and Dave and Aaron. And guess what? It's now time for everybody's favorite game show. It's time for the Trivia Reveal. But first, here's a word from our sponsor.
1: Feel the pulse.
2: Picture this. 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
1: Okay, we've got those questions for the trivia reveal. Let's do this. Let's start with this first question that everybody can, of course, play along with us, whoever's listening. 60% of people don't know how to do this properly. What is it?
2: How about fold the sheet while riding a unicycle? I think that's going to be
3: Number might be higher. Yeah.
1: Okay. That's a random one.
3: I don't know how to fold a sheet, no matter,
1: not even with a unicycle.
3: But yeah, could be.
1: Okay, and then Amanda, what have you got
3: for an answer? I said just adulting. It's just hard, right?
1: And we don't even have kids. Yeah. So we can't even have no adulting ourselves.
3: I don't even know how to properly be an adult.
1: Well, I'm going to change my answer here. I had a different answer, but after Aaron gave us that weird answer with riding a unicycle, I said, the 60% of people don't know how to skydive while knitting a support strap for a Hotsun.
2: That makes a lot of sense.
1: A Hotsun is a bird. It's a type of bird.
3: You're just making up stuff.
1: Yeah, I'm just making up stuff. That's right. The actual answer is they don't know how to boost a car. They don't know how to jump a car.
3: I don't know how to do that either.
1: They don't know how to do it. So you're like Michael Scott. Just attach it here and attach it anywhere. Okay, we got number two here. The number of households with one of these has increased by 86% in the last 10 years. Mm. What is it? What have you got there, Aaron?
2: Emotional support rocks.
1: Probably right about that.
3: Sure.
1: Yeah. And then Amanda, what have you got?
3: I said the robot vacuum, best friend.
1: Yeah, because you got one. You think everybody's getting it now. I said a man cave.
2: That's a good one.
3: Sure.
1: I think those are increasing in households, but that's not the actual answer. It's a weird answer. It's a turtle.
2: Turtle. Oh, really? That's weirder than my pet rock.
1: Last 10 years, 86%. Wow. Oh, that's an increase.
3: We had a turtle when I was a kid.
2: Did you?
3: We had four turtles.
1: I didn't realize that.
2: That's weird.
1: Okay, let's get on with number three here. The average person swallows 2.5 gallons of this over their lifetime. What is it, Aaron? What do you got?
2: 2.5 gallons of pride, I'm thinking.
3: Ooh, swallow your pride.
2: I swallow my pride all day long.
1: Yeah, I was going to say, we're all swallowing our pride all the time. Amanda, what do you got for an answer on this one?
3: I said bird pee.
1: Excuse me?
3: Yeah, you know when you look up and something...
1: Oh, no, please.
2: Don't open your mouth.
3: Something falls in your mouth and you're like, Aaron. What is that? It must be bird pee.
1: Why are you saying... I wish there was a button for ooh, Aaron. Ooh, Amanda. you.
3: I can't use my buttons today.
1: Oh, jeez. Well, mine is actually kind of animal related. I said pet food.
3: Don't put that in your mouth, David.
1: I said people. I think people test pet food and over their lifetime, 2.5 gallons of it. The actual answer, though, is swallowing that pool water. You got pool water.
3: That's grosser.
1: You swallow that. So there you go. There's the answers to the questions. That's a trivia reveal. Trivia preview is going to be coming up at the end of the show, so stick around for that. But also stick around for random funny things, because we got some examples of you know you're lazy when coming up next on Fun with Am and Davo and Aaron.
4: Yeah.

0: we're back, everybody. This is Fun with Am and Devo and Aaron.
1: Yeah, let's make some noise.
0: Okay, we made noise. Okay. Let's make noise with that word. It's so hard to pronounce here. Flibbertigibbet.
1: Yeah.
0: I can't believe I did it. Now, I just wanted to do that because I wanted to point out that Amanda can't use her.
2: I don't have my
0: sound effects.
1: Yeah. Oh, the sound effects. This is a perfect time to say everything I wanted to say to you.
0: Yeah. So the sound effects on the mixer, we got a little bit of a creature on there that is just too cute to call.
2: Oh, one of the cats is owns it now.
1: Moved in.
0: We got our cat on the mixer.
2: Yeah.
0: You know what? I think one thing we should talk about is get to the topic that we were discussing at the top of the show here, the theme that we have, which is things you should never plan for yourself. And I have to say that one of the things I was going to do until I read this was I was going to commission my own statue.
1: That would have been a very good statue.
0: I was going to put it in front of the house.
1: Bronze
0: statue. Yeah,
1: of course.
0: What else should we not be doing or planning for ourselves?
1: Our own ribbon cutting ceremony?
0: Our own ribbon cutting ceremony.
2: It depends. What are we celebrating?
0: Does it depend?
2: Okay. I don't know.
0: Do you have any ideas there, Amanda?
2: I think probably your own tribute concert.
0: Your own tribute concert.
2: Yeah.
0: If you're really a big fan, though, of live music, wouldn't you want to just have an excuse to do it? Yeah. Speaking of music, one thing I realized when I was growing up, you should never give yourself a DJ name either. You need other people. It just needs to come organically. You can't have your own DJ.
2: Like a nickname kind of thing, right?
0: You got to let other people give it to you.
2: Okay.
0: So, things that we're going to do here on Random Funny Things are, you know you're lazy when.
2: Mm.
0: We're going to talk about, how about you restart the dryer 4 times instead of folding the laundry.
2: Ooh, guilty.
0: Apparently we're lazy.
2: Yeah.
0: So, yeah.
2: 100%.
0: Then, Amanda, what about you?
2: You taught your dog to walk himself on the treadmill.
0: Uh-huh.
2: I think that's just smart ownership. Like
1: my sister's cat uses a treadmill.
2: Right?
0: Is it?
2: Yeah.
0: How about this next one here, Aaron?
1: You text your spouse to come downstairs and answer the door.
0: Oh,
2: I might have done that a few times.
0: That's good. You drive to the mail.

0: box. We do this stuff.
1: Yeah.
0: We are so lazy. Oh. Okay, Amanda, what do you got?
2: When the sign says shirt and shoes required, you didn't bother with the pants.
0: That's right. They didn't say, so.
2: There's no pants on there.
0: How about this next one? Aaron, what do you got?
3: You pay to stream the movie even though you own the DVD.
2: Yes, you gotta get up and look for it, right?
0: Another true story. Okay, what's another thing? You know you're lazy when you opt for cleavage crumbs rather than get up for a snack.
2: I love it.
0: Okay, that's a good idea, actually. I'm going into that one.
2: Oh, dear.
0: Okay, next one here, Amanda.
2: You don't even exercise good judgment.
0: No, that's right. Because you got exercise. I don't want to have anything to do with exercise, even if it is good judgment exercising. How about this next one, Aaron? Another thing you know you're lazy when.
3: You only lip sync to instrumental songs.
0: Oh, that is awesome. Right. Okay, and then let's wrap her up with this one. You went to write out a list of signs that you are lazy, but never got past number one.
1: Those
0: are the signs you know when you're lazy. Okay, how about we take a break? And Amanda, you're going to take over. You've got the Daily Music News coming up next, don't you?
2: Yeah, I sure do. Come on back for it.
0: Let's do it.

0: Okay, ladies and gentlemen, we are back and we're ready to roll with some education here from Amanda on Fun with Am and Dave and Aaron. She is going to give us the update with the daily music news.
1: Oh, my ears are ready.
0: What's happening?
2: It's not education. Okay, Def Leppard, their Las Vegas residency at the Coliseum at Caesar's Palace ended in February, and now they're giving fans who didn't make it to Sin City a taste of the show.
0: Okay.
2: They've just released a performance video of their latest single, Rejoice, shot during their Vegas stint. Yeah. So you can go check that out.
0: I want to go see it.
2: Yeah, and Rush treated fans to more surprises at their fourth reunion show Saturday in L.A. During the first half of the show, they played Presto's The Pass, which they hadn't performed since 2013, and The Anarchist from Clockwork Orange.
0: I remember that.
2: Which they hadn't played since 2015.
0: Yeah.
2: And fans got an even bigger surprise
0: when
2: they performed the title song to 1977's A Farewell to Kings
0: for the very
2: first time since 1979.
0: Incredible.
2: And finally, for Brad Paisley, it's been a month since he launched his Tackle Box project, and now he's released another new song. It's called Someone Else's Arms, featuring Miranda Lambert. He's added 7 songs so far, drawing from his vast catalog of unreleased and unrecorded songs.
0: Holy.
2: Paisley is currently touring Europe resumes his U.S. tour July 4th in Provo, Utah.
1: Whose arms are they?
2: I don't know. Someone else's arms.
0: That's bad stuff. Okay, guys, we're going to take a break. When we get back, Aaron, you're in charge of the next one. What are you doing?
1: I got my joke of the day, so if you want to laugh, come on back.

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1: Thomas Tuchel's side are making final preparations ahead of their World Cup opening match later. England kick off against Croatia in Dallas at 9 p.m. tonight. Tuchel says they're ready to make the nation proud, calling on fans to enjoy the journey. These fans who've travelled to the US give their score predictions.
2: Maybe because I'm just blindly delusional, but we got to win against Croatia.
3: Yeah. I'm going for
1: 2-1. 2-1,
2: yeah.
1: A British woman on board the yacht, which a Russian warship fired warning shots near, say the incident was a bit scary. 68-year-old Jane Kelvey and her husband Alan, who's 70, were travelling through the English Channel when shots were fired by the Admiral Grigorovich. It's believed they'd done so to prevent a possible collision. UK inflation remained at 2.8% in May, defying expectations. It remains at the lowest level in a year. The Office for National Statistics say hikes in airfares, vehicle taxes and petrol prices were offset by lower food costs. Jeremy Clarkson's revealed he's being treated for an aggressive form of prostate cancer. We see him tell his co-stars about it in the two episodes of Clarkson's Farm, which have been released this morning.
4: Ordinarily, we try to keep the show bucolic and charming and cheerful. But the final two episodes, they're none of those things, really. They're a difficult watch.
1: At the end of the final episode, Jeremy jokes that he'll be back for a sixth series as long as the treatment goes well. Virgin Money branches will be providing 42 safe spaces for people experiencing domestic abuse. Sarah Liddon, the lead for domestic abuse at Nationwide, says their staff is trained to notice domestic abuse signs.
5: Sometimes those subtle signs is about where there's a change in behaviour or where there's a continual lack of kind of wanting to be open with people. So they're quite guarded in what they might want to talk about. They can sometimes show up with their perpetrator and therefore they can see that they're being kind of almost coerced and controlled into making decisions.
1: And after 4 years away, Serena Williams is returning to Wimbledon to play doubles with her sister Venus. They've been given a wild card into the championships following Serena's comeback to competitive tennis. That's the latest. From Radio News Hub, I'm Frankie Hersine.
0: This is your weather update.
1: Cloudy with some outbreaks of rain, but gradually it brightening up, especially in the north. A few showers persisting later on, though, and remaining murky in the southwest with a high of 24 degrees Celsius.
0: The greatest hits of all time.

0: We're back. It's
1: Let's
0: fun.
1: Let's do it again.
0: With Amon, Davo, and Aaron. And we want to kind of touch on that theme, things you should never plan for yourself.
2: Hmm.
0: I was thinking you should never plan your own parade, maybe.
2: Okay.
0: No, I don't think so. I think other people should plan a parade
2: okay,
0: for you.
2: Okay, all right.
0: Amanda, have you got an idea?
2: I think your own surprise birthday party.
0: Well, surprise birthday party. You shouldn't be planning. You shouldn't be.
2: Surprise for your friends, maybe.
0: I do know people who do plan their own surprise birthday party because they're like, nobody else can do it as well as I can do it.
1: So. I do. I just forget who invited everyone.
0: What about you, Aaron? You got an idea of things you should never plan for yourself?
1: Yeah, creating a documentary about yourself.
0: Oh, yeah. It's your own documentary. Yeah. All by yourself. Yeah. Talking about yourself.
1: That's
0: editing
1: right.
0: yourself. That's awesome. Okay, well, we're going to get on with Aaron, and he's now going to humor us with his Wednesday
1: joke of the day.
0: Okay, Aaron, what do you got for a joke this wonderful day?
1: A man spent a fortune on the newest fishing gear. Mm-hmm. Carbon fiber red sonar, wow. GPS, custom tackle box, special sunglasses.
0: Oh, yeah.
1: He launches the boat before dawn, fishes for 10 straight hours.
0: Okay.
1: Not a nibble. Mm-hmm. As he's packing up, an old fella in the rowboat drifts by with a bucket overflowing with fish.
2: The
1: first man asks, "What's your secret?"
2: Uh-huh.
1: The old timer smiles and mumbles something. "What?" More mumbling is followed by that. The man rows closer. "I can't understand you." The old fella spits something into his hand and says, "You've got to keep the worms warm."
2: So
1: much fish.
0: Okay, well, that's it for that. Maybe it was supposed to be remember we were doing the trivia reveal at the beginning? 2.5 gallons of that right there. Okay, we're going to take a break, and when we get back, right after we enjoy, of course, Aaron's joke of the day, we do some more random funny things that we like to talk about. Father's Day is coming up. If fathers really were in charge, what would it be like? Well, we'll find out when we get back for our more fun with Amon, Davo, and Aaron.

0: we're back with more Fun with Am and Davo and Aaron.
1: Yay!
0: And
1: today we choose fun.
0: Yes, we do. Absolutely. And we also choose sponsors. So what have we got for this segment?
2: This program is made possible in part by a grant from Hamburger Humper. Just add a pound of ground beef to our blend of 7 different aphrodisiacs and get ready to rock the house.
0: Wow.
1: That's a good meal.
0: I hope we made money off that one. Let's get to our random funny things to talk about. Oh, you know what? I want to touch on one more time the theme that things that we just should never plan for ourselves. So we discover you don't plan your own funeral.
3: Mm-hmm.
0: You don't plan commissioning a statue for yourself. What do you got there,
3: well,
0: Amanda?
3: I think a lot of people do try and plan their own funeral, but maybe not their own...
0: I guess when they're alive, you don't plan your own funeral to go to the funeral while you're still alive. That's I think, the thing that you're not supposed to do.
3: I think that's what we should do now.
0: I think we should, too, actually.
3: Let's have a celebration with me.
0: Yeah, I thought of that. I thought, you know what? When I'm about to die or getting close to, let's have that funeral
3: so that
0: I can actually be here to enjoy it. I agree with that. But what other things do we think we should...
3: I think your own plaque, your commemorative plaque or bench.
0: Okay.
3: Bench. That maybe you don't want.
0: So can I say something? My family got a bench for my grandma.
3: Yeah, that's right.
0: Just recently.
3: Yeah.
0: What a nice thing.
3: She's alive.
0: She is alive.
3: Yeah.
0: And this is the kind of thing that I think you should do for somebody.
3: Sit on your own bench.
0: Sit on your own bench. Yeah, that's right.
1: I like it.
0: Yeah. Graffiti your own bench.
1: Yeah.
0: Right?
1: Yeah.
0: Go.
1: I'm still here.
3: Pitch a tent and live on your bench.
0: You can vandalize your own bench if you want. Yeah. Those are some things that you should not be planning for yourself. But we've got some funny things to talk about, and we're going to talk about, because it is Father's Day that's coming up, right?
1: So,
0: because it's Father's Day, we're going to talk about if fathers were really in charge, phones would cut off after 30 seconds of conversation.
1: Yes. Oh, that sounds about right.
0: I want to talk about it. How about this next one, Amanda?
3: The garbage would take itself out.
0: Yes, it would. Yes, it would. Aaron, what have you got?
1: Nodding and looking at your watch would be an acceptable response to I love you.
3: That's pretty much true. Yeah.
0: How about report card comments would be limited to nice hustle. You'll get them next time. And then let's get to this one here, Amanda.
3: If your wife really needed to talk to you in the middle of a game, she'd appear in a little box in the corner of the TV during timeout only.
0: That's crazy. Okay, and then we're going to finish her off with, we're not going to finish it off. I got a couple here, actually. Aaron, what's your next one?
1: Yeah, all physical injuries would be treated by rubbing a little dirt on it.
0: Yeah, that's right.
3: Get in there.
0: Or pee on it.
1: Gross.
3: Amanda,
1: where's your button?
0: Okay, I'm going to finish it off now. How about a giant foam hand saying, your number one would be an acceptable anniversary gift.
1: I did that to my dad last year.
0: I'm going to remember these, okay? Because my dad's in town now, so. So we've got more stuff coming up that's going to be a lot of fun. In fact, we're going to find out what Amanda's got for her segment, where she just wants to talk about anything she wants to talk about.
3: I want to talk about. It's not a big deal,
0: It's not a big deal. So we'll be back with more Fun with Am and Davo and Aaron.

0: 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This is Whaley Radio Gold.
1: Welcome back, everybody. This is Fun with Am and Dave-O and Aaron.
2: And we're about to ruin Dave's day.
1: Why?
2: Really? Because you're going down.
1: Oh, I see. Well, I don't think we're doing any trivia, though.
3: No, not yet.
1: So
3: we'll save it for next time.
1: We just ruined your day,
2: yeah,
1: Aaron.
2: Yeah, like I'm going down.
1: In fact, Aaron, I think that Amanda is just going to talk about anything she wants to talk about in this segment.
2: She usually does.
1: Yeah. It's a segment that we like to call
4: Mandatainment.
1: What's Amanda want to talk about today?
3: I got some whack facts
1: Whack facts. Yeah. Okay.
3: How about something like your nose gets warmer when you tell a lie?
1: I didn't know that.
3: Yeah, so if you think somebody's lying, I guess touch their nose.
1: Yeah.
2: Oh, it's weird.
1: Holy. So you know all this stuff already.
3: Yeah.
1: We don't need to tell you. It's funny because I was thinking that whenever we do trivia, like you wanted to do trivia today,
3: yeah,
1: I'm always lying about what answers are.
3: Mm.
1: I know the answers to all those questions.
3: Really?
1: Oh, yes.
3: I think I'm going to touch your nose.
1: I'm just glad people can't tell if my nose is warm or not. So.
3: I'm going to move closer.
1: We'll find out. Okay, what's the next one here? What else do you have as a whack fact?
3: How about the tendency to be pessimistic and negative is a genetic trait similar to hair and eye color.
1: Really?
3: Yeah. So like nature versus nurture. I guess you just can't help yourself.
2: Oh, wow. I'm my mom's side.
1: Glad to know that I'm a very optimistic person.
3: Yeah.
1: Okay. Yeah.
3: How about beeping alarm clocks have been known to cause heart attacks, so just get rid of those altogether.
2: Wow.
3: Yeah, no more beeping alarm clocks.
1: Yeah, well, okay, next
3: one. How about this? Cats almost never meow at other cats. They save that sound for humans.
2: Really?
3: They think they're talking.
1: They use other sounds, so they use...
3: Oh, yeah.
2: Oh.
3: Hissing.
1: Yeah. And
2: get off my property.
1: Growling.
3: We have one cat that hisses all the time at her brother, and her brother never hisses back. That's such a sweetheart.
1: He is a sweetheart.
3: And how about this last one? The most popular musical instrument in North Korea. Can you guess it?
1: Now it is trivia. I'm going to say it's a flute. It's got to be like a flute.
3: It's an accordion. Weird Al is really popular down there.
2: Is that right?
1: I got to tell you the truth. I actually did know that answer. I did.
3: You did? Oh, yeah. I'm touching your nose now.
2: Yeah, right? Yeah.
3: That thing is really hot.
1: Okay, so those are your whack facts.
3: This is stuff I wanted to talk about.
1: There's your whack
3: facts.
1: Not a big deal that you want to talk about that. We are going to talk about some other stuff when we get back. And in fact, we're going to talk about an embarrassing moment. Aaron is going to reveal what happened to Christopher, who apparently needs new friends. So we're going to talk about that next on Fun with Am and Dave-O and Aaron.

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1: All eyes will be on Thomas Tuchel's England tonight as they get their World Cup campaign underway. They face Croatia in Dallas at 9 p.m, but England have suffered an injury blow in the form of fullback Tino Livramento, who is set to fly home after a calf injury. These English fans who are in the US say the players need to stay positive.
2: Well, England don't do well often. I said psychologically, Brits are a bit negative.
3: Yeah.
2: And I think it gets in the heads of the British players when they go out. Because when you're out here, you can see how like relaxed and positive it is. So they'll struggle to start off with, but I think they'll do well.
1: In other World Cup news, Lionel Messi's become the all-time joint top scorer at the tournament after scoring a hat-trick against Algeria. UK inflation remained at 2.8% in May, defying expectations. It remains at the lowest level in a year, and economists have predicted it would rise to 3%. The Office for National Statistics say hikes in airfares, vehicle taxes and petrol prices were offset by lower food costs. A British woman on board the yacht, which a Russian warship fired a warning shot near, say the incident was a bit scary. 68-year-old Jane Kelvey and her husband Alan, who's 70, were travelling through the English Channel when shots were fired by the Admiral Grigorovich. It's believed they'd done so to prevent a possible collision. Jeremy Clarkson's revealed he's being treated for an aggressive form of prostate cancer. We see him tell his co-stars about it in the two episodes of Clarkson's Farm, which have been released this morning.
4: Ordinarily, we try to keep the show bucolic and charming and cheerful. But the final two episodes, they're none of those things, really. They're a difficult watch.
1: At the end of the final episode, Jeremy jokes that he will be back for a sixth series as long as the treatment goes well. And hit Disney Plus show Rivals' showrunners say Dame Jilly Cooper is always there in spirit after her third season was given the green light. Cooper died at the age of 88 last year. And Disney say the reaction to the series is a credit to the world she created in the Rutshear Chronicles. That's the latest from Radio News Hub. I'm Frankie Hersine.
5: This is your weather update.
1: Sky's clearing to leave a bright day, especially in northern parts. Some afternoon showers elsewhere and remaining murky in the southeast. Highs of 24 degrees Celsius in the south and a few degrees cooler in the north.
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9: 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And it was recorded on the 27th of September 2016. It's a great concert, so do hope you enjoy.

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1: Well, that was Nick Kershaw live in concert, recorded at the Water Rats Club in London. 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
1: Thomas Tuchel's side are making their final preparations ahead of their opening World Cup match later. England kick off against Croatia in Dallas at 9 p.m. tonight. Tuchel says they're ready to make the nation proud, calling on fans to enjoy the journey. These ones who've travelled to the US have given their score predictions.
2: Maybe because I'm just blindly delusional, but we've got to win against Croatia.
3: I'm going for 2-1.
4: 2-1.
1: Yeah. In other World Cup news, Lionel Messi's equalled Miroslav Klose's all-time World Cup goal-scoring record of 16 goals after scoring all three in Argentina's 3-0 win over Algeria. Inflation unexpectedly remained at 2.8% in May, with lower food costs offsetting higher prices resulting from the Iran war. Many economists had expected it to rise to 3% because of pricier airfares, vehicle taxes and petrol. Chancellor Rachel Reeves says it shows they have the right economic plan. Those on board the yacht in the English Channel, which a Russian warship fired warning shots near to prevent a collision, say the incident was a bit scary. 68-year-old Jane Kelvey and her husband Alan were travelling from the south coast of England. The Ministry of Defence say the shots were not actually aimed at the yacht. The Prime Minister says he wants Andy Burnham to play a big part in the Labour government. He's insisting he's not going to walk away from his position despite the Mayor of Greater Manchester's leadership ambitions, but he will have to win at the Makerfield by-election first, which is taking place tomorrow. A man's been charged with carrying out a suspected arson attack at a memorial wall in Golders Green in North London. 45-year-old Ali Falahi, who's 45 and from Ilford, is accused of starting the fire at the site in late April. And Jeremy Clarkson's revealed he's being treated for an aggressive form of prostate cancer. We see him tell his two co-stars about it in two episodes of Clarkson's Farm, which have been released this morning.
5: Ordinarily, we try to keep the show bucolic and charming and cheerful, but the final two episodes, they're none of those things, really. They're a difficult watch.
1: Jeremy jokes that he will be back for a sixth series as long as the treatment goes well. From Radio News Hub, I'm Frankie Hersein.
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1: Sky's clearing to leave a bright day, especially in northern parts. Some afternoon showers elsewhere and remaining murky in the southeast. Highs of 24 degrees Celsius in the south and a few degrees cooler in the north.
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G'day and welcome to today's episode of Rocks Rocks Themes with me, the Rockmeister. Is this a good one today? I know I say that every week, but I'm looking forward to doing this one for you. This, the theme this week, 80s soft rock. So this is sing-along hour. So for the next hour, I'm going to be playing a selection of 80s soft rock. Now, there's no way I can squeeze it all into the 1 hour. You can guarantee I should be doing a few more episodes of this theme along the way. But starting off today's show from their album Making Movies was Dire Straits and Romeo and Juliet. This is Mike and the Mechanics.

the film Dirty Dancing, of course. You've just heard Eric Carmen and Hungry Eyes. And I must admit, that song, I'm going to have to delete it out of the folders because I do tend to get that put in quite a few playlists. So I'm going to take that out once the show finishes and you won't hear it again. But I can't promise that in any shape or form. Before that, we had Crowded House and Don't Dream It's Over. Mike and Mechanics and The Living Years. And start off today's show was Dire Straits and Romeo and Juliet. Talking of Mike and Mechanic, I know we've got Phil Collins coming up later on in the show. And now we've got Genesis. So that's the Full House. This is Throwing It All Away.

Just past the halfway stage of today's show. The show, of course, being Rock's Rocks themes with me, the Rock Mice. The theme, of course, if you hadn't already worked out, and I know you all had, is 80s soft rock. And you've just heard Chicago from their album Chicago 17. Hey, how cool was that? When they first put out their first album, they thought, oh, what should we call it? And they thought, oh, let's go with number one. It makes it easy if we just stick with numbers. We don't have to come up with titles for albums. I think we're probably on about Chicago 754 by now. And you just heard Hard Habit to Break, of course, from the album Avalon. We had Roxy Music and More Than This. And then from the Invisible Touch album, we had Genesis and Thrown It All Away.

three cracking love songs there for you. Detroit Spinners, Could It Be I'm Falling In Love? Before that, Sophie B. Hawkins. And B stands for Valentine. I had to look that up one day. It was annoying me. And as I lay me down, and on the way with Atlantic Star. Lovely song from them, and that was one called Always. Just around about 18 minutes left. I'll tell you, it's been a quick one. So to give you the answer to the latro, and also I'll be telling you about silly people. And these silly people walk the streets, we allow them out, and they go and do silly things, which we talk about on the radio. It's final days right here on your favourite radio station. It's Alec, holding your hand as always. So good to have your company along. Give you a bit of Roxy music. Brian Ferry on lead vocals. He'll come your way right after this. Giorgio Moroder and Philip Oakey.

back to spring 1979. And the dulcet tones of Brian Ferry rocks the music. And that is a dance away. Now, three lives have I. Gentle enough to soothe the skin. Light enough to caress the sky. Hard enough to crack rocks. What am I? If you would have said water, you would have been spot on. It's water we're talking about. Oh, yeah. Couple more to go. Right here on Vinyl Days.

I'm not quite sure that we have any rock and roll. Let it lie, no, no. And it's in the smoky. Don't play your rock and roll. Right, silly people. West Midlands Police have released some calls from stupid people. For instance, the irate woman who called the emergency services to moan that her ice cream that she just bought didn't have enough chocolate sprinkles on it. So she phoned the police and says, what can you do about this? We'll come round to visit you. Yeah. Now, there was also a guy who met a girl online and she sent him photos and everything. He thought, hey, she is cool. I like her. So then he met up with her. And then he phoned the police to complain about how she looked after meeting him, and he wished to report her for breaching the Sale of Goods Act. Don't know how that works out somehow. Another caller sought help because she forgot her Facebook password, while a man dialed 999 to ask how to dial the 101 non-emergency number. Some silly people in the world. Don't you be silly now. You stay tuned. I've just got time for, I think I can squeeze in one more, maybe two more. And let's get back to the summer of 1967. One of my all-time favourites. I'll have the headphones on, I'll have it turned up loud, and I'll be singing along with this one from Procol Harum. British group, an original sound, big number one hit single.

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1: As fans gear up for England's World Cup opener tonight, there's concerns over the government's decision to allow a blanket extension of pub opening hours during the tournament. Under the new relaxed rules, pubs showing tonight's 9 o'clock game can stay open until 2 a.m. British time. It's estimated pub bookings have surged by almost 300% because of the football. Here's the UK's National Football League, Cheshire Constabulary's Chief Constable Mark Roberts, who's against the extension.
2: My advice and the licensing league advice was don't. We want to support businesses to benefit from the tournament, but there are existing processes where venues can apply for a licence extension, and that is given due consideration by the local licensing committee.
1: Sir Keir Starmer said it was reckless for a Russian warship to fire warning shots near a yacht in the English Channel. However, he has stressed that there was no sign it was anything more sinister than a drifting vessel. A British woman on board the yacht says the incident was a bit scary. UK inflation's remained at 2.8% in May, defying expectations. It remains at the lowest level in a year. Economists had predicted it would rise to 3%. Chief Secretary to the Treasury, Lucy Rigby, says there's still work to do.
3: What we need to see now is inflation returning to target at 2%, and we need to continue to make every effort, as we are doing, to protect households and to try and lower the cost of living.
1: The Office for National Statistics say hikes in airfares, vehicle taxes and petrol prices were offset by lower food prices. The Prime Minister, Sir Keir Starmer, says he wants Andy Burnham to play a big part in the Labour government. He's insisting that he's not going to walk away from his position, despite the Mayor of Greater Manchester's leadership ambitions. But he'll have to win the Makerfield by-election first. That's taking place tomorrow. And it's been announced this morning that Rangers head coach Danny Roll will be leaving the club. He's going to join Red Bull Salzburg. That's the latest here from Radio News Hub. I'm Matthew Dudley.
4: This is your weather update.
1: Skies clearing to leave a bright day, especially in the north. Some afternoon showers elsewhere and remaining murky in the southeast, with highs of 24 degrees Celsius in the south and cooler in the north.
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1: As fans gear up for England's World Cup opener tonight, there's concerns over the government's decision to allow a blanket extension of pub opening hours during the tournament. Under the relaxed rules, pubs showing tonight's match can stay open until 2 a.m. British time. It's estimated pub bookings have surged by almost 300% because of the football. Here's the UK's national football lead, Cheshire's Constabulary's Chief Constable, Mark Roberts, who's against the extension.
2: My advice and the licensing lead's advice was don't. We want to support businesses to benefit from the tournament, but there are existing processes where venues can apply for a licence extension, and that is given due consideration by the local licensing committee.
1: Sir Keir Starmer said it was reckless for a Russian warship to fire warning shots near a yacht in the English Channel. However, he has stressed that there was no sign it was anything more sinister than a drifting vessel. A British woman on board the yacht says the incident was a bit scary as they were travelling towards France. UK's inflation remained at 2.8% in May, defying expectations. It remains at the lowest level in a year. Economists had predicted it would rise to 3%. Chief Secretary to the Treasury, Lucy Rigby, says there's still work to do.
3: What we need to see now is inflation returning to target at 2%, and we need to continue to make every effort, as we are doing, to protect households and to try and lower the cost of living.
1: The Office for National Statistics say hikes in airfare, vehicle taxes and petrol prices were offset by lower food prices. A man has been charged after carrying out a suspected arson attack at a memorial wall in Golders Green. 45-year-old Ali Falahi from Ilford is accused of starting the fire at the site in late April. The Prime Minister says he wants Andy Burnham to play a big part in the Labour government. He's insisting he's not going to walk away from his position despite the Mayor's leadership ambitions. And it's today been announced that Rangers head coach Danny Roll will be leaving the club. He's going to join RB Salzburg. That's the latest from Radio News Hub. I'm Matthew Dudley.
4: This is your weather update.
1: Skies clearing to leave a bright day, especially in the north. Some afternoon showers elsewhere and remaining murky in the southeast, with highs of 24 degrees Celsius in the south and cooler in the north.
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6: Steven Spielberg is back with a new science fiction epic called Disclosure Day, out in cinemas now. The story follows Emily Blunt and Josh O'Connor as they race against time to unravel a massive government conspiracy and bring about ultimate alien disclosure.
7: I'm frightened out of my wits.
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11: Percy being here, it's bad for me.
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6: 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I'm Nicola Hughes.
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1: I've looked after my kids since they were born. 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Now, if I can't speak for myself, they'll speak for me. 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
1: Millions of England fans are gearing up for their opening game in the World Cup. They face Croatia in Dallas with kickoff at 9 p.m. tonight. The government's introduced a blanket extension of pub opening hours during the tournament, but the UK's national football league, Chess's chief constable Mark Roberts, thinks it's a bad idea.
2: The more people drink, the more problems we can have, the more policing is required, which means taking people out of their normal communities to manage this. I think it could have been managed in a different way using existing processes. It is what it is. We'll just get on with it.
1: Meanwhile, the Prime Minister, Sir Keir Starmer, will be leaving world leaders at the G7 summit to watch the game.
3: We got England, and the thing about the G7 is it finishes just in time for me to get home to watch the match, which I'll be doing.
1: And the PM's insisting Andy Burnham could play a big role in the Labour government if he wins the Makerfield by-election tomorrow. Sir Keir says he wants the Manchester Mayor in power despite his leadership ambitions. Next, a former healthcare worker has been cautioned after trying to sell the medical records of the Princess of Wales. At least one member of staff tried to access Kate's notes while she was a patient at the London clinic in January 2024, the same month she underwent abdominal surgery. UK inflation has defied expectations and remained at 2.8%. It's at its lowest level in a year. But Shadow Secretary for Business and Trade, Andrew Griffiths, says it's disappointing.
4: Look, I don't think it's good news when inflation's nearly 3%, but growth is less than 1%. That means we are getting poorer in real terms. That's not a good thing for the UK economy. We need more growth, and what we don't need is the Chancellor piling more costs onto households.
1: Britain's driving test backlog will remain until autumn 2027. The average waiting time to book a test currently stands at 22 weeks, compared with 5 weeks before the pandemic. And heatwave conditions are being forecast for parts of the UK this weekend. Some areas will be hotter than Barbados. That's the latest from Radio News Hub. I'm David Hall.
5: This is your weather update.
1: Drizzle will affect southern and western areas this evening. Heavier rain will spread from Northern Ireland into Scotland and Northern England. Clear intervals to the northeast, though, a low of 12 degrees Celsius.
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7: Back to the future. Jeff Dorset. Kick up the 80s. Now.

very good idea. Welcome along, it is Kick Up the 80s. I'm Jeff Dorsey, going to be in the deck chair for the next 60 minutes. Hardaway and Mac. Open up with Tears for Fears and a double decker. Yes, we did. Shout and Pale Shelter. Roland and Kurt kicking it for you. Right, we've got the story behind the song comes from Chuck O'Brick, or Chuck O'Khan to me and you. Cover from Another Brother. Talk to Me by Steve Johnston. As Fine Young Cannibals do the Buzzcocks. Yeah, you're going to like that. Touch of Duran Duran as well. Nice little story about Def Leppard. And a couple of great interviews. Stan Lynch, founder member of Tom Petty and the Heartbreakers, but talking about working with Toto. And songwriter supreme, I'll tell you more about him later, Nicky Chin of Chin and Chapman, talking about that 84 production and song by Nicky Chin for Tina Turner. If you want to get in touch, please do so. The email is chunkyjeff@gmail.com. 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Right, now, what a great 80s record this was. From St. Elmo's Fire. Man in Motion. He is the great John Parr. Love this. Don't forget, get in touch. chunkyjeff@gmail.com. Anytime, I will respond.

radio record, that is. John Parr, playing right here on Kick Up the 80s. Now, when this movie came out in 1989, it was called Scandal. It's, of course, about Mandy Rice Davis, Christine Keeler, and the politician John Profumo. And when I saw it was piecing together the Pet Shop Boys and Dusty Springfield, I wasn't sure. I'll tell you what, I am now. What a great record this is.

0: 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Now, here's Jeff Dorsett.
1: Hope you find you fitting well and enjoying Kick Up the 80s. Right, three questions for you. Give the answers in about 20 minutes time. If I mention the songs, this is question number one. Push It and Let's Talk About Sex, both hits for whom? Push It and Let's Talk About Sex, both hits in the 80s, but for whom? Question number two. Who is the lead singer for R.E.M.? Question number two. Who is the lead singer for R.E.M.? Question number three, which live single by Billy Idol was a huge hit in both the US and UK? It was originally a hit for a band in the 60s. So a live single, Billy Idol, huge hit in America and the UK. Now this group, certainly a UK group, really popular with their albums, not so much on singles. They should have brought this out as a single. Alicia, Miss Israel, likes this one. I thought I'd play it especially for her. This is Him. These are Barclay, James, Harvest.

0: great Barclay James Harvest and him. Well, a few people to say hi to, give a few shout-outs. Gary Jackson at My Generation. Jonathan Sloan at Big Hits. Mal Wayne at Lively. And Steve Hicks, Phil Richardson and Steve Johnston there in the UAE.
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0: This is where we give you a backstory to a particular hit, and this week on Kick Up the 80s, we're going to 1984 for Chaka Khan and I Feel For You. Made number one in the UK and three in America for an album of the same name, I Feel For You. Now, Chaka actually covered the Prince song, which was on his second album in 1979. The distinctive rap on the song Stand Out There and done by Melly Mel of Grandmaster Flash and the Furious Five. And at the time, rap was really a novelty for listeners. The genius in this song is the producer, Arif Martin, who made not so many about rap cliches. He thought, I'll put a rap in there, but it's not going to have about money and cars. The opening stutter effect was actually an accident when the producer, Arif Martin, his hand slipped on the repeat machine, so it happened to give you Chaka Khan, Chaka Chaka Chaka Chaka. Stevie Wonder played harmonica on the track as well. Right, stand by for the rap.
3: Chaka Chaka Chaka Chaka Khan, Chaka Khan, Chaka Khan, Chaka Khan, Chaka Khan.

0: production, that is. Arif Martin did it. Right, don't forget, if you want to get in touch at any time on Kick Up the 80s, it's very, very easy. Any of the features that we have, like Double Deckers or School Days or Best of British, one of them is coming shortly. And all you've got to do, drop me a line to the email address, chunkyjeff@gmail.com. That's spelled chunkyjeff@gmail.com. Now, you hear some of your best songs when you're in somebody else's car. 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
0: Right, this is what we call a cover from another brother. Picking up a song that was originally around 70s, 80s, as done here by an 80s band. They are called Fine Young Cannibals, and this is their version of the Buzzcocks. Thanks, Steve. A Roland gift out there.

0: Tell you what a tune. Cover for Another Brother. Fine Young Cannibals and Roland Gift doing the Buzzcocks.
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1: Right, now this is a feature that we started a few months ago and it's caught fire. I'm really happy that so many people are getting involved. The idea is we should be waving a flag. The Americans do it all the time, so let us do it about British music. It could be a song, it could be an artist, it could be a band, it could be a solo singer, as long as they're British. And all you've got to do is drop me a line in there. In the 80s, the hits that they had, we would play them for you. Mark it best of British and send it in on an email. 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Right, today's best of British is Frankie Goes to Hollywood, but not the way you might have thought. This is one of the greatest covers ever, as they do Bruce Springsteen. Best of British, Frankie Goes to Hollywood.

0: Best of British. Frankie Goes to Hollywood does Bruce Springsteen. It is Best of British. Get involved. Send an email in with a choice of songs, our artists. All you've got to do is drop me a line, chunkyjeff@gmail.com. Right, what about this guy?
1: Hattie, this is your pal Stan Lynch from the Speaker Wars, and you're listening to me talking it up with Jeff Dorsett.
0: Lovely. Thanks very much, Stan. Now, Stan, of course, was a founder member of Tom Petty and the Heartbreakers. He's now in a band called the Speaker Wars, but he was a producer extraordinaire. Worked with the Eagles and so many others as well, including Toto. That's going to come up as we talk with Stan Lynch. Then you move to the other side of the studio and end up doing production work. And three of the people I highlighted, Stan, Eagles, as in Don Henley, the Birds, and Toto. How did you get to gig with those guys or do the production?
1: I think it was in the early or mid-'80s I ran into Dan Korchmeyer, who was then producing Don Henley's first solo records. And he invited me over just socially. And that's how I met Don, was and we became friends. And then in the course of our friendship, he said, you know, hey, you want to write a song? You want to, you know, and that's how it started. And that's been my whole life, has been friendship first. And then we moved to creative enterprise. And same with Steve Lukather from Toto.
0: Yeah.
1: He just called me out of the blue one day and said, hey man, what are you working on? And come on out, let's bang out some lyrics. And these are guys I've known for decades now. We still work together and we're still friends. And the same with Roger McGuinn. We were on the road, I think, with Dylan and McGuinn, and Roger and I, you know, we're just backstage working on something, and the next thing you know, they're doing a Birds box set and et cetera, et cetera. So it's really, it starts socially, fortunately for me, and it starts with people I really enjoy being around, and it usually ends with music I love to listen to.

0: the wonderful Toto live there, and Rosanna. Right, let's give you the answer to the quiz. Question number one. Push It and Let's Talk About Sex, both hits in the 80s, but for whom? The answer, Salt and Pepper. Question number two, who's the lead singer for R.E.M.? It's, of course, Michael Stipe. And question number three, what's the live single by Billy Idol that was a hit in the 60s for somebody else and a hit for Billy Idol in US and UK? It was Money Money. So if you got that, give yourselves a nice little pat on the back. Right, second of our interviews here, the wonderful songwriter Nicky Chinn of Chinn and Chapman. Of course, we associate very much with glam rock, as in Mud and Sweet and so many others as well, Susie Quattro. But he resurrected certain things and got together with Tina Turner in 1984. We're going to play that song, but let's Nicky talk about it.
1: Yeah.
0: But your song for her that really, I played it only yesterday on a show, and that's It Better Be Good to Me.
1: Yes, that's right, yeah, yeah. Again, you know, they were looking for songs.
0: Yeah.
1: She wasn't a writer, looking for songs, and they got a lot of great songs on the album. And, you know, again, our publisher sent it, and apparently, and I'm only told this, she didn't want to do it.
0: Oh, right.
1: Apparently, she didn't love it.
0: Hmm, okay.
1: And Roger Davis, the manager, said to her, look at the title, Better Be Good to Me.
0: Hmm.
1: Tina, it's the story of your life.
0: Hmm.
1: And, you know, you're right, after all she'd been through with Ike. And she cut it. But apparently, and I'm only told this, she didn't particularly want to do it, and Roger Davis wanted her to do it.
0: Yeah.
1: And she won a Grammy for it.
0: Yeah.
1: Best Rock Vocal of the Year.
0: Fantastic.

0: the one especially for my image consultant. He's the guy that produces all my jingles. He's the great Barry David Allen. Love that. Right, this is the one that's going to take us out. Now, I was on an aeroplane back from the UAE and I watched a wonderful movie on Burnley, Good Fun, at the Banker Dave. Gosh, it was great. Loved it there. And this guy, Dave Fishwick, ended up on stage with these guys because these are going to be this.
1: Jeff Dorsett, the best of British rock.

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1: Millions of England fans are gearing up for their opening game in the World Cup. They face Croatia in Dallas with kickoff at 9 p.m. tonight. The government's introduced a blanket extension of pub opening hours during the tournament, but the UK's national football lead, Chess's chief constable Mark Roberts, thinks it's a bad idea.
2: The more people drink, the more problems we can have, the more policing is required, which means taking people out of their normal communities to manage this. I think it could have been managed in a different way using existing processes. It is where it is. We'll just get on with it.
1: Meanwhile, the Prime Minister, Sir Keir Starmer, will be leaving world leaders at the G7 summit to watch the game.
3: We got England, and the thing about the G7 is it finishes just in time for me to get home to watch the match, which I'll be doing.
1: And the PM's insisting Andy Burnham could play a big role in the Labour government if he wins the Makerfield by-election tomorrow. Sir Keir says he wants the Manchester Mayor in power despite his leadership ambitions. Next, a former healthcare worker has been cautioned after trying to sell the medical records of the Princess of Wales. At least one member of staff tried to access Kate's notes while she was a patient at the London Clinic in January 2024, the same month she underwent abdominal surgery. UK inflation has defied expectations and remained at 2.8%. It's at its lowest level in a year. But Shadow Secretary for Business and Trade, Andrew Griffiths, says it's disappointing.
4: Look, I don't think it's good news when inflation's nearly 3%, but growth is less than 1%. That means we are getting poorer in real terms. That's not a good thing for the UK economy. We need more growth, and what we don't need is the Chancellor piling more costs onto households.
1: Britain's driving test backlog will remain until autumn 2027. The average waiting time to book a test currently stands at 22 weeks, compared with 5 weeks before the pandemic. And heatwave conditions are being forecast for parts of the UK this weekend. Some areas will be hotter than Barbados. That's the latest from Radio News. Hub, I'm David Hall.
5: This is your weather update.
1: Drizzle will affect southern and western areas this evening. Heavier rain will spread from Northern Ireland into Scotland and Northern England. Clear intervals to the northeast, though, a low of 12 degrees Celsius.
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7: Steven Spielberg is back with a new science fiction epic called Disclosure Day, out in cinemas now. The story follows Emily Blunt and Josh O'Connor as they race against time to unravel a massive government conspiracy and bring about ultimate alien disclosure.
8: I'm frightened out of my wits.
9: You don't need to be. You have someone else.
8: Daniel Keller.
9: Who is this?
8: Do not go back to the house. 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I don't know who you are, but they're gonna kill you.
7: If you loved The Summer I Turned Pretty, the newest book talk sensation every year after has now also been adapted to the small screen. Tune in to follow the will-they-won't-they love affair between Percy and Sam over the course of 6 years of summer holidays. It's out now on Prime.
10: Percy being here, it's bad for me. I just don't know what it's gonna be like to see her again.
8: Sam.
10: You came home.
7: And finally, if you've still got Thunderstruck stuck in your head, the newest season of Dallas Cowboys Cheerleaders is out on Netflix on Tuesday, 16th of June. That's your latest entertainment roundup. I'm Nicola Hughes.
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13: It sure is. Hello, everyone. Welcome along to this week's program. It's my privilege to be here on this station presenting music from the last 5 decades. So I do hope you will stick around, especially if you like music from the 70s right up to the present day. Well, there's something in this music program for you. And we have a couple of little interesting features as well. The last 30 minutes of the show, well, that's all about the feel-good, easy-listening music. We call it Relax and Chill. We'll also have a nice little feature of the program, I think. We're well used to it now. It's called Same Word, Different Tune. Each and every week, I pick one word from a particular song title, and then I find that in several other song titles as well, and I play them for you during the course of the program. We'll also have a tune from either the police or from the main man of the police sting. And we'll have maybe one or two new tunes from up-and-coming artists trying to get a break in the music world and in the radio world as well. It's all that and the best music from the last 5 decades. What better way to start it than with Genesis?

Well, you know something? It's such a great song to hear any time of the day or night. Incredible stuff there from the late 70s, the great Genesis, and opening up this week's edition of 50 Years and Rolling. That's called Follow Me, Follow You. Well, how do you follow that? Well, let's chance Paula Abdul and a remix version of a hit single she had out called Straight Up.

Well, now, if I asked you to tell me what year that was a number one, you'd be wrong if you said it was the 1990s. It was, in fact, 1988 for Paula Abdul, and that's an extended play version of a huge hit single she had back then called Straight Up. Hello, everyone, again, and thank you so much for joining us on this station this week for 50 years and rolling. It's Leo Kirby here, broadcasting from Limerick in Ireland, as I do each and every week at this time, bringing new music from the last five decades. So we've gone from the 70s to the 80s. Let's play something from the present year right now. And in fact, this is becoming a weekly thing because it's such a good song, and it's going to be the biggest song of this decade, I reckon, not to mind the last couple of years. It's Olivia Dean and Sam Fender together. You know the title. It's Rain Me In.

Well, any time I play that song, I just have to tell myself again and again, and I'm convinced of it, and I should really check it, but maybe I will someday. I think it is possibly the longest song title in the world. It's Andy Stewart and Sting, collectively known as The Police. You're guaranteed to hear them, or the main man of The Police, who is Sting, each and every week on 50 Years in Rolling. We went back to the 70s with that one. Are you sitting down? If you didn't know the song title, it's going to take me half an hour to tell you what it is, but I'll try. It's When the World is Running Down, You Make the Best of What's Still Around. I think only Sting could come up with something like that, but it is such a wonderful tune, as is this one from Yes.

from one of my favourite albums of the 1980s. It's Yes, and the album is called 90125, and that's a hit single to boot. It was called Leave It, right here on this week's edition of 50 Years and Rolling. Here's Mariah Carey right now with Visions of Love.

0: Huge disco hit back in 1982 for the group called Shalimar. And I Can Make You Feel Good. Well, I hope this radio station can make you feel good with the music we play each and every day and night for you. And this is one program we have. It's called 50 Years and Rolling with myself, Leo Kirby. And you heard the jingle, at least I hope you did, where I just started off same word, different tune part of the program. Each and every week, I pick one word from a song title, and I find it in loads of other song titles, and then I play them for you during the course of the program. Now, the question is, we're after listening to Shalimar, and the song was called I Can Make You Feel Good. Which word is the same word, different tune? Well, you'll definitely know right after Lizzo.
1: I do my hair toss, check my nails. Baby, how you feeling?

Yeah, this week's word, in case you needed reminding, is good. That's the second one from Lizzo. What a song. It's good as hell. And of course, before that, with Shalimar, and it continues right now. This is a recent enough great dance track from Chris Malinchek. So good to me. And I'm so good to you.

from the brilliant album that came out in the 80s, nearly said the 90s, Private Dancer from Tina Turner, one of the many hit singles from that album, and fitting in rather nicely with our same word, different tune part of the programme, That's Better Be Good to Me. And before that, we had Chris Malinchek and his song with goodness called So Good to Me. And it continues now with Take That.

Yeah, it was a big number one back in 1995, believe it or not, for Take That, and Back for Good. And I'll share something with you now. It's a bit of a funny story, but, you know, I do go to a public house here in my home city of Limerick every so often, and it's amazing the chats that go on in public houses. And when I met up most recently with my musical friends, the talk came round to Take That. And yeah, someone posed a question to the group of us: who is the richest member of Take That? And of course, he expected me to know straight up. And I had to think about it. I put it down to two, right? It's either Robbie Williams or Gary Barlow. But I was saying to myself, Gary Barlow has written most of the songs for Take That. He's had a solo career as well. But Robbie Williams probably had a bigger solo career. And yeah, anyway, he knew the answer and I didn't, and I had to come home and check that it was the correct answer he gave me on Google, and it was by 100 million. 100 million. Robbie Williams has made 250 million. Poor old Gary Barlow has only made 150, so there's 100 million between the two of them. Oh, goodness me, I just love public houses. The conversations, not to mention anything else that goes on in them, are just so good and so right. And speaking of which, sticking with the same word, different tune, we're heading back to the 80s right now with three rather handsome lads. They were called Imagination. And this is So Good, So Right on 50 Years and Rolling.

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1: England are just hours away from kickoff at the World Cup. Thousands of fans have descended on Dallas and millions are expected to watch the game at home. Kickoff against Croatia is at 9 p.m. England legend John Barnes says Thomas Tuchel's team are one of the front runners.
2: When you are one of the favourites, you should do well. You should go far in the World Cup. And England have done that in the last two or three tournaments, got to the semi-finals, got to the finals. They're a third or fourth favourites, which means that they should be getting to the semi-final, should be getting to the final, and they actually can win it. France, for me, are the favourites because they're the best team. They've got good talents, but England have got a great chance.
1: The Prime Minister has warned Andy Burnham against an immediate leadership challenge if he wins the Makerfield by-election. Sir Keir Starmer has urged the Manchester Mayor to focus instead on the election of his replacement. If Burnham becomes an MP, it's expected he'll launch a bid for the leadership as early as next week. Donald Trump has warned the Iran deal, set to be formally signed on Friday in Switzerland, is not final. The President has given more details as the G7 summit draws to a close.
3: So this is a memorandum of understanding, but it's a very strong one that goes into a regular contract. I would think they would do it. If they don't, then that's okay. We'll have to start the process again.
1: UK inflation's remained at 2.8% in May, defying expectations. It remains at the lowest level in a year. Economists had predicted it would rise to 3%. Chief Secretary to the Treasury, Lucy Rigby, says there's still work to do.
4: What we need to see now is inflation returning to target at 2%, and we need to continue to make every effort, as we are doing, to protect households and to try and lower the cost of living.
1: And the Duke and Duchess of Sussex are to bring Prince Archie and Princess Lilibet to the UK next month for the first time in 4 years. Harry and Meghan will travel from California with their children to mark the one-year countdown to next year's Invictus Games in Birmingham. It's not known if the King will see his grandchildren on the visit. He last saw them at the late Queen's Platinum Jubilee in 2022. That's the latest from Radio News Hub. I'm David Hall.
0: This is your weather update.
1: Heavy rain will spread from Northern Ireland into Scotland and Northern England this evening. Drizzle will affect southern and western areas. Clear intervals to the northeast, though. A low of 12 degrees Celsius.
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6: Steven Spielberg is back with a new science fiction epic called Disclosure Day, out in cinemas now. The story follows Emily Blunt and Josh O'Connor as they race against time to unravel a massive government conspiracy and bring about ultimate alien disclosure.
7: I'm frightened out of my wits.
8: You don't need to be. You have someone else.
7: Daniel Keller.
8: Who is this?
7: Do not go back to the house.
9: They found you. I don't know who you are, but they're gonna kill you.
6: If you loved The Summer I Turned Pretty, the newest book talk sensation every year after has now also been adapted to the small screen. Tune in to follow the will-they-won't-they love affair between Percy and Sam over the course of 6 years of summer holidays. It's out now on Prime.
10: Percy being here, it's bad for me. 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
11: Sam.
10: You came home.
6: And finally, if you've still got Thunderstruck stuck in your head, the newest season of Dallas Cowboys Cheerleaders is out on Netflix on Tuesday, 16th of June. That's your latest entertainment roundup. I'm Nicola Hughes.
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13: And away we go into the second part of the programme for this week as well. An hour more of action-packed hits from the last 50 years coming your way. And don't forget, we will have Relax and Chill in about 30 minutes' time as well. But up next, we're sticking with same word, different tune.
0: This is Leo Kirby.
13: And in case you needed reminding, the word this week is good.

Well, that's one of my favourite extended plays or 12-inch singles from the 1980s as well. Nick Kershaw and Wouldn't It Be Good. Now, we're only choosing songs or title, song titles with the word good in them. We're not using good night or good things or, you know, it's just good. And the music is just good. We still have a couple of more tunes. And this one is possibly older than 50 years. But if you're featuring song titles with the word good in them, well, then you have to have this one.

I know it's way older than 50 years, but great to hear it again from the Beach Boys. Goodness me, they had so many fantastic songs, including that one that's called Good Vibrations on this week's edition of 50 Years and Rolling. And that's a real little gem, and so are these next two as well. And they both have good in the title.

What about that? Both from the 1980s. First off, the late Dennis Waterman, and I Could Be So Good For You. And that one there from a forgotten about group. They had a couple of top 10 tunes back in the 80s. They're called Amazulu, and that's Too Good To Be Forgotten. Yep, we could just fill 20 shows with song titles with the word good in them. I was in

That's a big club tune from a couple of years back from Belters Only and featuring Jazzy as well. And that's called Make Me Feel Good. I'm thinking about Chuck Berry, Johnny B. Goode. I'm thinking about John Cougar, Mellencamp, Hurt So Good. The list is just endless. I've chosen maybe 9 or 10 songs over the last 40 minutes, 50 minutes or so with the word good in their song title, and I hope we had some of your favourites in it. Going to finish off with one more, which probably won't be too familiar to you unless you're a fan of Jack Johnson, and then you'll know it for sure. But it's a nice little one to finish off this piece of the programme on, because it's called Good People.

0: good, says you, because we're finished with the word good for the programme this week. But I do hope you enjoyed my song titles with good in the title, finishing off with that one from Jack Johnson, and that's called Good People. Do you know something? We only have time for one more song before we start the relaxing chill part of the show, which is 30 minutes of easy listening music. That's literally round the corner. And taking us to that, well, it's new music from recording artists you may not have heard of before. And I encourage all music-minded people that have their works recorded in MP3 format to send them in to me on 50yearsandrolling@gmail.com. I'll have a listen to them, and if I think they're good enough for your ears out there, the listeners, the important people, well then I'll play them. And what caught my attention this week is this guy's name. He's a techno dance person, and his name is just brilliant. It's Hevi Levi. And I'm guessing what jeans he wears as well. Anyway, this is Evolve with the Dawn from Hevi Levi. Give it about a minute and let it work.
1: Breathe with the night. Evolve with the dawn. Takes my mind and time fades away.

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1: So away we go into the final 30 minutes of the programme, and it is indeed called Relax and Chill. The type of music I play, it's all going to be easy listening, feel good stuff, no kind of heavy metal or rock or anything like that. So I hope you're in a position that you can take a bit of time out for yourself, a bit of you time, just to enjoy the music like this one.

Pinch Me, Why Don't You? Just, you have to get me out of the zone. Wonderful piece of music there from a band that hail from Glasgow in Scotland. They are called The Blue Nile. That's from their 1989 album called Hats. And we kicked off Relax and Chill with The Downtown Lights.

Great to hear that one again. What a voice that lady has. Her name is Courtney Bailey Ray, and that's Put Your Records On. You know, I'm kind of thinking I'm going to have to rename the show, change it from 50 Years and Rolling to 60 Years and Rolling. And why, do you ask? Well, the main reason would be that I can include classics like this if the show was called 60 Years and Rolling.

what a version of a great song from Temper Trap from a number of years back called Sweet Disposition. I came across that a couple of weeks ago and I said I'd have to share it with you guys. It's from a lady, she comes from Phoenix in Arizona, and her name is Leah Noble. And that indeed was Sweet Disposition. And before that, I know I said I'd have to change the programme to 60 years and rolling, but look, we can sneak in the odd classic, even though it's older than 50 years, because I think Procol Harum with A Whiter Shade of Pale comes from around about 1967, 68, but it's just such a great, great song. And you know something? It's just about my lot. Yet another week of 50 years and rolling gone by the wayside, but I hope you enjoyed it. I certainly enjoyed playing the music for you, and I do hope you will make it a date in your diary, either electronically, or if you write it down in the diary, pen to paper and all that kind of thing. Yeah, I kind of operate like that myself. But anyway, you know what I mean. Please make a date. Same time, same station, next week. It's been Leo Kirby here from Limerick in Ireland, as I am each and every week, bringing you this programme, which looks back at the music of the last 5 decades. So until I talk to you again, you take care of each other and take care of yourselves as well. And this is a fairly appropriate tune to leave you with, doubly, because we started off the program with Genesis and a song called Follow Me, Follow You, and we're finishing the program with one of the main men of Genesis, Phil Collins, and yeah, Take Me Home. But I don't want to go. I'm enjoying it too much. Bye now.

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1: Millions of England fans are gearing up for their opening game in the World Cup. They face Croatia in Dallas with kickoff at 9 p.m. tonight. The government's introduced a blanket extension of pub opening hours during the tournament. But the UK's national football lead, Cheshire's Chief Constable Mark Roberts, thinks it's a bad idea.
2: The more people drink, the more problems we can have, the more policing is required, which means taking people out of their normal communities to manage this. I think it could have been managed in a different way using existing processes.
1: Meanwhile, the Prime Minister, Sir Keir Starmer, will be leaving world leaders at the G7 summit to watch the game.
3: We got England, and the thing about the G7 is it finishes just in time for me to get home to watch the match, which I'll be doing.
1: And away from the football, the PM's insisting Andy Burnham could play a big role in the Labour government if he wins the Makerfield by-election. Sir Keir says he wants the Manchester Mayor in power despite his leadership ambitions. But these voters in Makerfield have mixed views.
4: I think the reform is just a no-go. I don't trust them at all.
5: The whole thing has just been a circus, and like, the people of Ashton deserve better than this.
6: Labour have not delivered from what they were going to do. They're going to do this, they're going to do that. Nothing's happened, and I can't see it changing, and I don't trust any of them, really.
1: A former healthcare worker has been cautioned after trying to sell the medical records of the Princess of Wales. At least one member of staff tried to access Kate's notes while she was a patient at the London clinic in January 2024, the same month she underwent abdominal surgery. UK inflation has defied expectations and remained at 2.8%. It's at its lowest level in a year. But Shadow Secretary for Business and Trade, Andrew Griffiths, says it's disappointing.
7: I don't think it's good news when inflation's nearly 3%, but growth is less than 1%. That means we are getting poorer in real terms. That's not a good thing for the UK economy. We need more growth.
1: And heatwave conditions are being forecast for parts of the UK this weekend. Some areas will be hotter than Barbados. That's the latest from Radio News Hub. I'm David Hall.
8: This is your weather update.
1: Heavy rain will spread from Northern Ireland into Scotland and Northern England this evening. Drizzle will affect southern and western areas. Clear intervals to the northeast, though. A low of 12 degrees Celsius.
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Hi, and welcome to today's Sensational 70s with me, Gord Cooper, and have I got a show for you? Yes, I have the Mixtures with the Pushbike song started off today's show, One Hit Wonders, and quite often mistaken for Mungo Jerry, which must have chuffed them no end. They must have been well pleased with the fact that they were getting mixed up with Mungo Jerry. The lead singer of the Mixtures many years later, when the New Seekers reformed, or one of the versions of the New Seekers reformed, joined them to become one of the singers of there. But yes, as I say, we've got a load of stuff for you. We've got a few more one-hit wonders. In fact, we have got Mungo Jerry later on the show, so you'll be able to decide yourself whether you think it was the same or not. Got a bit of glam. A bit of disco, we've got a bit of everything. We've even got a bit of David Dundas and Jeans on.

Talking of getting mixed up with other artists, you've just heard David Paton with Stevie Wonder's Isn't She Lovely? And at the time, many people thought actually that was Stevie Wonder, which again, as with the mixtures, must have upset David Paton tremendously. But I don't suppose Stevie Wonder wanted too much. He was getting all the royalties, so he was a happy bunny no matter what. Before that, then, we had one-hit wonder David Dundas with Jeans On. To start off today's show with the mixtures with the Pushbite song.

could see you all waving your arms above your head to that one. That were the Guys and Dolls, and There's a Whole Lot of Loving Going On. Before that, we had Gallagher and Lyle, who wanted to stay with you. And before that, we had Fox with Only You Can. Lead singer was Nusha Fox, who I think round about the time they were sort of breaking up, had a single of her own with Georgina Bailey. And sometime in distant future shows, if I remember, I'll stick that one in as well. You are listening to The Sensational 70s with me, Gord Cooper. You didn't have to be around in the 70s to know all the songs I'm going to play today. Hopefully. I didn't say that with any full guarantee, just a hopeful. This one was pre-10cc. In fact, this was 10cc before they came 10cc. This is Hot Legs and Neanderthal Man.

Just round about at the halfway stage of today's show. The show, of course, being Sensational 70s, and I'm hoping that you think that they are Sensational 70s. That last one, in my eyes, was definitely Sensational 70s. It's one of my favourite songs of the 70s. I have got quite a liking for the mandolin sound. That was McGinnis Flint and When I'm Dead and Gone. Before that, we had Lindsay DePaul and Sugar Me and Hot Legs, who then became 10cc with Neanderthal Man.

The country sound of Pussycat and Mississippi, they were one-hit wonders, which isn't really surprising, because the country sound that they did didn't go out down too well in their home country. They were from Holland, which really wasn't known for country, certainly in the 70s. I'm not sure it is now, but it wasn't. But it was a huge hit for them everywhere in the world, but didn't do anything else after that. But everybody at the time thought they were an American band from Nashville or something like that, but were, in fact, as I say, from Holland. And before that, we had Mungo Jerry with Baby Jump, which didn't sound anything like the Mixtures. And I must admit, the confusion was with their In the Summertime rather than their later hits. But hey, I thought I'd stick them in just the same.

0: in my eyes, probably one of the worst songs ever released in the 70s. to bring us more or less to the end of today's show, The Floaters and Float On. Gosh, that was dire. And that's me being generous. You really don't want to know what I think about that. But then saying that, I should imagine everybody out there listening is thinking, oh, I love that song. they were one-hit wonders, and thank goodness for that. Before that, we had Sweet Sensation and Sad Sweet Dreamer. Stephanie DeSykes with Born With a Smile on Your Face, and then a little bit of glam rock with Slade and Goodbye to Jane. I'm going to finish off with The Fortunes and Storm in a Teacup. Hopefully, if you enjoyed the selection of music that I chose today, you'll join me same time, same place, same channel next week for another edition of Sensational 70s. Hope to see you there. Until then, keep smiling and bye for now.
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2: England are just hours away from kick-off at the World Cup. Thousands of fans have descended on Dallas and millions are expected to watch the game at home. Kick-off against Croatia is at 9 p.m. England legend John Barnes says Thomas Tuchel's team are one of the front runners.
3: When you are one of the favourites, you should do well. You should go far in the World Cup, and England have done that in the last two or three tournaments, got to the semi-finals, got to the finals. They're a third or fourth favourites, which means that they should be getting to the semi-final, should be getting to the final, and they actually can win it. France for me are the favourites because they're the best team, they've got good talents. But England have got a great chance.
2: A final push for votes is underway in the Makerfield by-election. Polls open tomorrow in a contest which could determine who becomes the next Prime Minister. But these voters are disheartened.
4: There's just no confidence at all in Labour. And I think Andy Burnham will make it worse.
5: Reform go on about unvetted men coming into the country that didn't even vet their own candidate.
6: I think we're a stepping stone to Parliament.
2: Donald Trump says the US agreement with Iran will be signed shortly and could be done tomorrow. Ahead of the signing in Switzerland, the president has praised the leadership in Tehran.
7: But they have a new group of leaders that I think is smarter. I think they're very smart. I think they're far less radicalised. I think they're really good. They love their country.
2: UK inflation's defied expectations and remained at 2.8%. Economists predicted it would rise to 3%. Chief Secretary to the Treasury, Lucy Rigby, says there's still work to do.
8: What we need to see now is inflation returning to target at 2%, and we need to continue to make every effort, as we are doing, to protect households and to try and lower the cost of living.
2: Britain's driving test backlog will remain until autumn 2027. The average waiting time to book a test currently stands at 22 weeks compared with 5 weeks before the pandemic. And Harry and Meghan are to bring Prince Archie and Princess Lilibet to the UK next month for the first time in 4 years as they count down to next year's Invictus Games in Birmingham. That's the latest from Radio News Hub. I'm David Hall.
1: This is your weather update.
2: Heavy rain will spread from Northern Ireland into Scotland and Northern England this evening. Drizzle will affect southern and western areas. Clear intervals to the northeast, though, a low of 12 degrees Celsius.
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10: Woody, Buzz and the gang are back on the big screen as Toy Story 5 arrives in cinemas on Friday the 19th of June. It's tech versus toys as 8-year-old Bonnie becomes enamoured with her new tablet device. Taylor Swift is involved with a new song on the soundtrack and says it's a dream come true to be a part of the franchise.
11: I watched Toy Story when I was 5 and I've watched every single one of the films so many times. To be able to be welcomed into something that has welcomed me unknowingly its entire existence feels very poignant for me and for my family.
10: Another Harlan Coben mystery thriller series drops on Netflix on Thursday the 18th of June. I Will Find You sees a father, played by Sam Worthington, wrongly imprisoned for the murder of his own son, until he receives information that he may still be alive.
12: When did you decide to break out of prison?
13: Kind of just happened.
12: Kind of just happened? That doesn't really... Okay.
10: Over on Amazon, you can now catch the follow-up to the romantic drama My Fault London. The second in the trilogy, Your Fault London, is streaming now. That's your latest entertainment roundup. I'm Jimmy Burton.
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Taking you back to 1979 with our first track on today's edition of the Rock Solid Radio Show. That was Jefferson Starship and Jane from an album they released way back when in 79 called Freedom at Point Zero. Welcome along to the show. My name is Fred Setters. As always, I will be your host for the next couple of hours where we will sample the very finest that's out there in a number of rock genres, mainly classic rock, blues rock and progressive rock. But we may add something else in the mix just for a bit of fun. Next, we've got a track from Adrian Smith and Richie Kotzen from an album they released back in 2025 called Black Light and White Noise. This is called White Noise.

Now, there's an artist that's new to our ears at the Rock Solid Radio Show. Her name is Lucy Sue. She comes from France in good old Europe. And that's a track that was released from an album she released in 2025. The album's called Battle Station. That was called Bella. And the name of the artist is Lucy Sue. So go and see if you can listen to some stuff online. It's really, really good. Now, time for some Iron Maiden.

Iron Maiden there with Wildest Dreams. Coming next on today's edition of the Rock Solid Radio Show, we have the first song from today's artist in the spotlight.

And so today's artist in the spotlight is Status Quo, a band that was formed back in London back in the early 1960s. The first big chart they had was Pictures of Matchstick Men back in 1968. And since then, they have had over 60 chart hits in the UK, which is more than any other band. Further hits from their catalogue include Caroline, Down Down, Rockin' All Over the World, Whatever You Want and What You're Proposing. 22 of these singles reached the top 10 in the UK singles chart, and 57 reached the top 40. They've released over 100 singles, 33 studio albums, and since reaching number 5 on the UK albums chart in 1972 with Pile Driver, from which that song Paper Plane was taken, Status Quo have placed 29 consecutive studio albums in the UK charts, including 20 top 10 studio albums. In 2012, they were announced as the 10th best-selling group of all time in the UK singles chart, with over 7.2 million single sales in their homeland alone. And as of 2015, a bit of an old statistic, but here we go, they were one of only 50 artists to have achieved more than 500 total weeks on the albums chart. I've had the pleasure of seeing Status Quo 3 times live, twice in my original homeland of Guernsey and once at Wembley Arena. Every time, absolutely cracking show, so they are well worthy of putting in the spotlight today. We'll be having another couple of tracks from Status Quo a little bit later in the show.

featuring the excellent Ray Manzarek on keyboards and Robbie Krieger on guitar. That was the album version of Light My Fire from The Doors. Hope you enjoyed that. If you just tuned in, you're listening to the Rock Solid Radio Show with me, Fred Setters. Now time for a track from an album that I recently picked up at a vinyl fair, of which I frequent quite often. The name of the band, they're called Pure Reason Revolution. The name of the album is called Coming Up to Consciousness. And this is a song called Dig Till You Die.

Featuring Toby Jepson on lead vocals and guitar, currently with the band Wayward Sons. The name of that band was Little Angels, and that was a song called Too Much, Too Young. From Little Angels to the Winery Dogs, who say that they are no angel.

0: That was the Winery Dogs, and I'm no angel. You're listening to Fred Setter's. This is the Rock Solid Radio Show. Hope you're enjoying the music. We'll have some Tom Petty and the Heartbreakers. That's coming next.
1: From the sounds of the 60s to the hits of the 90s, this is Whaley Radio Gold.

late great Tom Petty and the Heartbreakers with Into the Great Wide Open. Now time for the second track from our artist in the spotlight today, which are the Kings of the Three Chords, as some people called them, but I think they're just musical legends. Status Quo. Had the pleasure, as I said earlier in the programme, that I've seen them live three times, and each time that I've seen them live, this is the track that they open the concert with, and it's one of my favourites of theirs, and it's great because they start the guitar riff as they're off stage, and they carry on playing it as they come onto the stage, and then it kicks into the live show. So this is Whatever You Want.

That was Queen, and the show must go on, and indeed it will, dear listener, into the second hour of today's edition of the Rock Solid Radio Show. But we're going to play out the first hour with this one from Coheed and Cambria. This is Queen of the Dark.

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1: The Prince of Wales has wished England good luck ahead of their World Cup opener against Croatia. They kick off in Dallas in an hour. Millions of fans will be watching the game and possibly celebrating into the night as the government introduced a blanket extension of pub opening hours during the tournament. The UK's national football lead, Mark Roberts, thinks it's a bad idea, though.
2: More people drink, the more problems we can have, the more policing is required, which means taking people out of their normal communities to manage this. It was, you know, I think it could have been managed in a different way using existing processes. It is what it is. We'll just get on with it and deal with it.
1: The Prime Minister's insisting Andy Burnham could play a big role in the Labour government if he wins the Makerfield by-election tomorrow. Sir Keir Starmer says he wants the Manchester Mayor in power despite his leadership ambitions. But these voters in Makerfield have mixed views.
3: I think the reform is just a no-go. I don't trust them at all.
4: The whole thing has just been a circus, and like, the people of Ashton deserve better than this.
5: Labour have not delivered from what they were going to do. They're going to do this, they're going to do that. Nothing happened, and I can't see it changing, and I don't trust any of them really.
1: A former healthcare worker has been cautioned after trying to sell the medical records of the Princess of Wales. At least one member of staff tried to access Kate's notes while she was a patient at the London Clinic in January 2024, the same month she underwent abdominal surgery. UK inflation has defied expectations and remained at 2.8%. It's at its lowest level in a year. Shadow Secretary for Business and Trade, Andrew Griffiths, says it's disappointing news.
6: Look, I don't think it's good news when inflation is nearly 3%, but growth is less than 1%. That means we are getting poorer in real terms. That's not a good thing for the UK economy. We need more growth, and what we don't need is the Chancellor piling more costs onto households.
1: And heatwave conditions are being forecast for parts of the UK this coming weekend. That's the latest from Radio News Hub. I'm David Hall.
7: This is your weather update.
1: Heavy rain will ease in the north throughout the morning. Hill and coastal fog with drizzle will affect southern and western areas. Meanwhile, hot sunshine in the southeast, a high of 27 degrees Celsius.

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1: Woody, Buzz and the gang are back on the big screen as Toy Story 5 arrives in cinemas on Friday the 19th of June. It's tech versus toys as 8-year-old Bonnie becomes enamoured with her new tablet device. Taylor Swift is involved with a new song on the soundtrack and says it's a dream come true to be a part of the franchise.
2: I watched Toy Story when I was 5 and I've watched every single one of the films so many times. To be able to be welcomed into something that has welcomed me unknowingly its entire existence feels very poignant for me and for my family.
1: Another Harlan Coben mystery thriller series drops on Netflix on Thursday the 18th of June. I Will Find You sees a father, played by Sam Worthington, wrongly imprisoned for the murder of his own son, until he receives information that he may still be alive.
3: When did you decide to break out of prison?
4: Kind of just happened.
3: Kind of just happened? That doesn't really... Okay.
1: Over on Amazon, you can now catch the follow-up to the romantic drama My Fault London. The second in the trilogy, Your Fault London, is streaming now. That's your latest entertainment roundup. I'm Jamie Burton.
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Doobie Brothers there from 1973 and China Grove. Welcome back to the second hour of the Rock Solid Radio Show. But if you've just joined us for the second hour, you are most welcome. My name is Fred Setters. Going to continue with some great rock classics and some interesting stuff from the modern day as well. From classic rock of the 1970s, let's head back to the realms of progressive rock. And this one from Keno, this is called The Dead Club.

That was UK rockers Skin and a track taken from their self-titled debut album that was released back in 1994. That was called Shine Your Light. Back to prog now for something from Rainer Stolt and the Flower Kings. This is Black Flag.

0: That was the Flower Kings and Black Flag. Well, coming up next on today's edition of the Rock Solid Radio Show, we have the final track from our artist in the spotlight.
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2: The vinyl may be gone. The album art may be a JPEG. Baby, the concerts definitely lip-synced. But the spontaneity of classic rock

Following their iconic appearance at the Live Aid concert back in 1985, there was a change of lineup in Status Quo when longtime bassist Alan Lancaster and their drummer were replaced by bassist Rhino Edwards and drummer Jeff Rich. And that was the first album that they recorded under their new lineup in the Army Now, and that was the title track. I hope you enjoyed it, and we'll be having another artist or group under the spotlight on the next edition of the Rock Solid Radio Show. Okay, time for a song now from a band called Red, White and Blues, taken from their album called Shine. This is A Little Too Late.

Instrumental stuff there from Dream Theater. That was Scene 7, taken from their album Scenes from a Memory. Now for some music from one-time singer of the Black Star Riders and Thin Lizzy, Ricky Warwick. This is a track taken from an album he released in 2025 called Blood Ties. This is called Angels of Desolation.

Ricky Warwick and Angels of Desolation. You're listening to the Rock Solid Radio Show with me, Fred Satters. Still got three good tracks to bring you on today's programme, so please don't touch that radio dial.

0: 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That was the Patent-Seeking Animals and a track called Future Perfect World, taken from their 2025 released Friends of All Creatures.
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0: That was Blackfoot taking a left turn on a red light. 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
2: England are kicking off in their World Cup opener against Croatia in Dallas. Jude Bellingham has made the starting 11, having been picked over Morgan Rogers. England legend John Bard says Thomas Tuchel's team are one of the front runners.
3: When you are one of the favourites, you should do well. You should go far in the World Cup. And England have done that in the last two or three tournaments, got to the semi-finals, got to the finals. They are third or fourth favourites, which means that they should be getting to the semi-final, should be getting to the final, and they actually can win it. France, for me, are the favourites because they're the best team. They've got good talents. But England have got a great chance.
2: Donald Trump says the US agreement with Iran will be signed shortly and could be done tomorrow. Ahead of the signing in Switzerland, the president has praised the leadership in Tehran.
4: But they have a new group of leaders that I think is smarter. I think they're very smart. I think they're far less radicalized. I think they're really good. They love their country.
2: A final push for votes is underway in the Makerfield by-election. Voters go to the polls in a contest which could determine who becomes the next prime minister. But these constituents are disheartened.
5: There's just no confidence at all in Labour. And I think Andy Burnham will make it worse.
6: Reform go on about unvetted men coming into the country. They didn't even vet their own candidate.
7: I think we're a stepping stone to Parliament.
2: UK inflation's defied expectations and remained at 2.8%. Economists predicted it would rise to 3%. Chief Secretary to the Treasury, Lucy Rigby, says there's still work to do.
8: What we need to see now is inflation returning to target at 2%, and we need to continue to make every effort, as we are doing, to protect households and to try and lower the cost of living.
2: Britain's driving test backlog will remain until autumn 2027. The average waiting time to book a test is currently 22 weeks, compared with 5 weeks before the pandemic. And Harry and Meghan are to bring Prince Archie and Princess Lilibet to the UK next month for the first time in 4 years. They'll leave California to mark the one-year countdown to next year's Invictus Games in Birmingham. That's the latest from Radio News Hub. I'm David Hall.
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2: Heavy rain will ease in the north throughout the morning. Hill and coastal fog with drizzle will affect southern and western areas. Meanwhile, hot sunshine in the southeast, a high of 27 degrees Celsius.

0: Woody, Buzz and the gang are back on the big screen as Toy Story 5 arrives in cinemas on Friday the 19th of June. It's tech versus toys as 8-year-old Bonnie becomes enamored with her new tablet device. Taylor Swift is involved with a new song on the soundtrack and says it's a dream come true to be a part of the franchise.
1: I watched Toy Story when I was 5 and I've watched every single one of the films so many times. To be able to be welcomed into something that has welcomed me unknowingly its entire existence feels very poignant for me and for my family.
0: Another Harlan Coben mystery thriller series drops on Netflix on Thursday the 18th of June. I Will Find You sees a father, played by Sam Worthington, wrongly imprisoned for the murder of his own son, until he receives information that he may still be alive.
2: When did you decide to break out of prison?
3: Kind of just happened.
2: Kind of just happened? That doesn't really... Okay.
0: Over on Amazon, you can now catch the follow-up to the romantic drama My Fault London. The second in the trilogy, Your Fault London, is streaming now. That's your latest entertainment roundup. I'm Jamie Burton.
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0: So welcome along to another edition of the Classic Chart Rundown with me, Dave Marley, where today we concentrate on the chart of June 1988. It was a re-entry at this week's number 20 for Rose Royce and Car Wash, and you just heard down from last week's number 12 to this week's 19, Mika Paris and My One Temptation. Another brand new entry at this week's 18 for the Arithmetics, and You've Placed a Chill in My Heart, and it's another brand new entry at this week's
1: number 17
0: for Matt Bianco.

0: So, a brand new entry at this week's number 17 for Mac Bianco and Don't Blame It on That Girl. And it's down one from last week's 15 to this week's
1: number 16
0: for Voice of the Beehive.

0: guys, down one space from last week's 15 to this week's 16. Voice of the Beehive and Don't Call Me Baby. It was down five spaces from last week's number 10 to this week's 15 for Tiffany, and I saw him standing there. And it's down six spaces from last week's number 8 to this week's
1: number 14
0: for Aztec Camera.

0: Okay Camera dropped down 6 spaces from last week's number 8 to this week's 14 with Somewhere in My Heart, and it's down 4 from last week's number 9 to this week's
1: number 13
0: for Morrissey.

0: So it's a fall of four spaces from last week's number 9 to this week's 13 for Morrissey and Every Day Is Like Sunday as we continue the chart countdown for June 1988. It's down 6 from last week's number 6 to this week's
1: number 12.

0: Kylie Minogue drops down 6 places from last week's number 6 to this week's number 12 with Got To Be Certain, and it's a non-mover at this week's
1: number 11
0: for Erasure.

0: A non-mover at this week's number 11 for Erasure and Chains of Love as we step inside the top 10 of June 1988. It's down 7 spaces from last week's number 3 to this week's
1: number 10
0: for Wet, Wet, Wet.

0: dropped down from last week's number 3 to this week's number 10 with a little help from my friends, and it's a brand new entry at this week's
1: number 9
0: for UB40 with Chrissy Hynde.

0: So a brand new entry straight at this week's number 9 for UB40 and Chrissie Hynde with Breakfast in Bed. Another brand new entry at this week's number 8 for Phil Collins and In the Air Tonight, the 88 remix. And it's down 2 spaces from last week's number 5 to this week's
1: number 7
0: for Desireless.

0: And So Desireless dropped down two spaces from last week's number 5 to this week's number 7 with Voyage Voyage. And it's a climb of 10 spaces from last week's 16 to this week's
1: number 6
0: for the Pasadenas.
2: Hey! Listen up, y'all. This room's a mama. Hit it!

0: rise up 10 spaces from last week's 16 to this week's number 6, the Pasadenas and Tribute. As we continue the chart countdown for June 1988, it's up 2 from last week's number 7 to this week's
1: number 5
0: for Maxi Priest.

0: Maxi Priest climbs two spaces from last week's 7 to this week's number 5 with Wild World, and it's up from last week's number 19 to this week's
1: number 4
0: for the Fat Boys and Chubby Checker.
2: Twist!

0: So it's a climb of an incredible 15 spaces from last week's 19 to this week's number 4, the Fat Boys with Chubby Checker and The Twist. As we step inside the top 3 of June 1988, it's up 1 from last week's number 4 to this week's
1: number 3
0: for Sabrina.
2: Boys.

0: climb of one space from last week's number four to this week's number three, Sabrina and Boys, and it's down from last week's number one to this week's
1: number two
0: for the Time Lords.

And so it drops down from last week's number one to this week's number two, The Time Lords and Doctor in the TARDIS. We're moments away from finding out what was number one in June 1988. Before we do, let's recap on the top 10. It's down 7 from last week's 3 to this week's number 10, Wet, Wet, Wet, and With a Little Help from My Friends. A new entry at this week's number 9 for UB40 and Chrissie Hynde with Breakfast in Bed. A new entry at this week's number 8 for Phil Collins, In the Air Tonight, the 88 remix. Desireless dropped down from last week's number 5 to this week's 7. With Voyage Voyage, a climb of 10 from last week's 16 to this week's number 6, The Pasadenas and Tribute, and it's up 2 from last week's 7 to this week's number 9, Maxi Priest and Wild World. A climb of 15 from last week's 19 to this week's 4, The Fat Boys with Chubby Checker and The Twist. Inside the top 3, up 1 from last week's 4 to this week's 3, Sabrina and Boys, and it's down from last week's number 1 to this week's number 2 for The Time Lords and Doctor in the TARDIS. The track that was number one in June 1988. Britain's number one. It's Bros. I owe you nothing. I'll see you next time.

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1: US officials have revealed details about the peace deal with Iran. The 14-paragraph memo includes an end to fighting, an agreement that Iran will never have a nuclear weapon, and a $300 billion redevelopment package. President Trump says the country needs to rebuild.
2: They've had much more than $1 trillion worth of damage done. There'll be 15 to 20 years to rebuild what they have right now. So they have to behave themselves. If they're not behaving, they get hit again.
1: The Prime Minister's insisting Andy Burnham could play a big role in the Labour government if he wins the Makerfield by-election. Sir Keir Starmer says he wants the Manchester Mayor in power despite his leadership ambitions. But these voters in Makerfield have mixed views.
3: I think the reform is just a no-go. I don't trust them at all.
4: The whole thing has just been a circus, and like, the people of Ashton deserve better than this.
5: Labour have not delivered from what they were going to do. They're going to do this, they're going to do that. Nothing's happened and I can't see it changing, and I don't trust any of them really.
1: A former healthcare worker has been cautioned after trying to sell the medical records of the Princess of Wales. At least one member of staff tried to access Kate's notes while she was a patient at the London Clinic in January 2024, the same month she underwent abdominal surgery. The BBC's announced 500 job cuts. It's the first stage of a plan to reduce their workforce and save £500 million over the next 2 years. UK inflation has defied expectations and remained at 2.8%. It's at its lowest level in a year. Shadow Secretary for Business and Trade, Andrew Griffith, says it's disappointing news.
6: Look, I don't think it's good news when inflation's nearly 3%, but growth is less than 1%. That means we are getting poorer in real terms. That's not a good thing for the UK economy. We need more growth, and what we don't need is the Chancellor piling more costs onto households.
1: And England have taken an early lead in their World Cup opener against Croatia. Harry Kane scored a penalty in the first 12 minutes. That's the latest from Radio News Hub. I'm David Hall.
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1: Heavy rain will ease in the north throughout the morning. Hill and coastal fog with drizzle will affect southern and western areas. Meanwhile, hot sunshine in the southeast, a high of 27 degrees Celsius.
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Huey Lewis in the News, and Do You Believe in Love? How you doing? Welcome along. It's a Love Zone on your favourite radio station. Alec Nicol here with you as always. Good to have you coming along. An hour of the great love songs. And let's begin this from Rod Stewart. Every beat of my heart.

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We'll just enjoy the music. Now, if you're looking for a job, I have come across one you may just love. I'll tell you about that couple from now.

That Sting and the Fields of Gold. I remember watching him on a chat show, and they were talking about that song just before he sung it. And I think it was Michael Parkinson or something said, "Do you never think about what you're singing, standing in a field of gold?" And he said, "No, I don't." So he went, he sung the Fields of Gold, came back, sat down and says, "Do you know, for the first time ever, I sat and thought what I was singing." Because he did it sitting down. He says, "And I could see myself in the fields of gold." It's a lovely song. Now, we're going to do a What Am I? Along the lines of a Who Am I, but What Am I? And the job that I have found. Well, let's put it this way. You don't see it. I doubt if you will see it advertised in a job centre. It's just one of these brilliant jobs that is once in a lifetime. Say more about that later. What am I? Well, I go up, but at the same time I go down. Up towards the blue sky and down towards the ground. I am present tense and past tense too. So why don't you come for the ride? Just me and you. What am I? I think that's an easy one, that. I go up, but at the same time go down. Up towards the blue sky and down towards the ground. I am present tense and past tense too. So why don't you come for the ride? Just me and you. What am I? Have a think about that. I will give you the answer a bit later on. More great music to come your way. Hope you will stick with us. It's the Love Zone. With yours truly, Alec Nicol, right here on your favourite radio station.

pal either. James Morrison and the Broken Strings. Right then, let me give you this again. What am I? I go up, but at the same time go down. Up towards the blue sky and down towards the ground. I am present tense and I am past tense too. So why don't you come for the ride? Just me and you. So what am I? Have a think about that. Answer, a couple of songs from now. Also, we'll tell you about the job that you just don't want to miss. However, if you are one of these type of people who have got a very low voice, right, when you try and shout your head off, it's just above a whisper. It's no good. Forget it. The job is not yours. You won't get near it. We need someone a bit like Brian Blessed with a big voice. I'll tell you about that just before we finish. What have we got? We've got 25 minutes left. Let's head into the 80s. In fact, let's have two from the 80s. Give you Deacon Blue. Right after this one from the Culture Club. Boy George, lead vocals and the time.

Scottish talent. In the shape of Deacon Blue, and when will you make my telephone ring? Right, let me give you the answer to this. What am I? If you haven't got this, I will be seriously surprised. I go up, but at the same time go down. Up towards the blue sky, and down towards the ground. I am present tense and past tense too. So why don't you come for the ride? Just me and you. What am I? If you would have said a seesaw, you would have been absolutely spot on. It goes up but down at the same time. Up towards the sky, down towards the ground. So there you go. A seesaw is what I was looking for. Well done if you got it right. And still to tell you about the most amazing job in the world. I'll do it too from now. Letter Adams up next. After Nelly. And over again.

I'll let Sir Adams and get to you. Right, what is this amazing job I've just found you? Now, remember, you have to be able to shout loud here. Because a vacancy has arrived in Norway. And the vacancy is for a polar bear spotter. The role requires that the successful applicant is to spot the animal and scare them away while scientists carry out important work. The position only requires the applicant to have a very loud voice to shoo away the animal. But firearm skills could be beneficial. Yeah. Know how to fire the gun just in case it's a bit deaf. Doesn't know what you're trying to do. Apparently, this part of Norway where they're working, there is over 3,000 bears that live on the islands, compared to just 2,400 people. So if you get a loud voice, this is definitely the job for you. Second last one from me. Ellie Goulding up next after John Lennon.

0: Well, I'm sorry, but give me Brian Ferry. I think he does a better version. John Lennon and the Jealous Guy. That's it from me to you. Thanks so much indeed for your company. Hope you've enjoyed it. And join me again the next time right here on The Love Zone. Till then, take care. God bless. Bye-bye. Leave you with this one from Ellie Goulding. This is your song.
1: Little bit funny, this feeling inside. I'm not one of those who can easily hide.

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1: An agreement to bring about an end to war in the Middle East could be signed in the next 24 hours. Donald Trump insists the peace deal will be signed shortly. US officials have revealed details about the agreement. The 14-paragraph memo includes an end to fighting, a commitment that Iran will never have a nuclear weapon, and a $300 billion redevelopment package. The president has praised the leadership in Tehran.
2: But they have a new group of leaders that I think is smarter. I think they're very smart. I think they're far less radicalized. I think they're really good. They love their country.
1: A final push for votes is underway in the Makerfield by-election. Voters go to the polls in a contest which could determine who becomes the next prime minister. But these constituents are disheartened.
3: There's just no confidence at all in Labour. And I think Andy Burnham will make it worse.
4: Reform go on about unvetted men coming into the country. They didn't even vet their own candidate.
5: I think we're a stepping stone to Parliament.
1: Britain's driving test backlog will remain until autumn 2027. Transport Secretary Heidi Alexander says demand is still very high, with the average waiting time to book a test standing at 22 weeks, compared with 5 weeks before the pandemic. The Duke and Duchess of Sussex are to bring Prince Archie and Princess Lilibet to the UK next month for the first time in 4 years. Harry and Meghan will travel from California with their children to mark the one-year countdown to next year's Invictus Games in Birmingham. UK inflation's defied expectations and remained at 2.8%. Economists predicted it would rise to 3%. Chief Secretary to the Treasury, Lucy Rigby, says there's still work to do.
6: What we need to see now is inflation returning to target at 2%, and we need to continue to make every effort, as we are doing, to protect households and to try and lower the cost of living.
1: And England have kicked off their 2026 World Cup campaign. They're taking on Croatia in Dallas. At halftime, the score was 2-2. That's the latest from Radio News Hub. I'm David Hall.
0: This is your weather update.
1: Heavy rain will ease in the north throughout the morning. Hill and coastal fog with drizzle will affect southern and western areas. Meanwhile, hot sunshine in the southeast, a high of 27 degrees Celsius.
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8: Woody, Buzz and the gang are back on the big screen as Toy Story 5 arrives in cinemas on Friday the 19th of June. It's tech versus toys as 8-year-old Bonnie becomes enamoured with her new tablet device. Taylor Swift is involved with a new song on the soundtrack and says it's a dream come true to be a part of the franchise.
9: I watched Toy Story when I was 5 and I've watched every single one of the films so many times. To be able to be welcomed into something that has welcomed me unknowingly its entire existence feels very poignant for me and for my family.
8: Another Harlan Coben mystery thriller series drops on Netflix on Thursday the 18th of June. I Will Find You sees a father, played by Sam Worthington, wrongly imprisoned for the murder of his own son, until he receives information that he may still be alive.
10: When did you decide to break out of prison?
11: Kind of just happened.
10: Kind of just happened? That doesn't really... Okay.
8: Over on Amazon, you can now catch the follow-up to the romantic drama My Fault London. The second in the trilogy, Your Fault London, is streaming now. That's your latest entertainment roundup. I'm Jimmy Burton. We'll be right back.

0: 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A, arms. 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

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Wee Willie Harris. 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
2: 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An amazing 5 CDs. An incredible 61 number ones. I don't want to rock. Now that's what I call now. Honey came in and she got me red-handed, creepy with a girl next door. An unforgettable journey through 35 years.

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1: England have opened their World Cup with a commanding 4-2 win over Croatia in Dallas. Harry Kane scoring twice before Jude Bellingham and Marcus Rashford wrapped it up. Fans endured scorching queues outside the AT&T Stadium, but were rewarded with a breathless end-to-end opener.